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0: 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From ABC News, I'm Dave Packer. A new escalation in the Middle East. U.S. Central Command launching new self-defense strikes against multiple targets in Iran. In response, Iran this hour claiming to have fired at 21 targets. Siren.

0: Sounding Bahrain, citizens being told to take shelter, and conflicting information about the Strait of Hormuz. Iran says it's completely closed. U.S. Central Command says that's not the case. ABC's Martha Raddatz.
1: This comes just some 24 hours after U.S. fighter jets targeted nearly 20 Iranian sites, including radar and air defense systems, in retaliation for the downing of that U.S. Apache helicopter. Iran releasing unverified video claiming to show the strikes also damaged critical civilian water reservoirs. CENTCOM saying they are looking into the report.
0: In an interview tonight, President Trump saying if Iran does not accept a deal, there will be heavy bombing tomorrow. The Iran war bringing higher fuel costs here at home, and now its effect on the cost of living is becoming clear in today's consumer price index data. ABC's Selena Wang.
2: So this report showed inflation rising at the fastest pace in 3 years at 4.2%. Compare that to the start of the year where it was closer to 2%, and a big driver of that increase is these higher energy prices because of the war with Iran.
0: And that news sent stocks plummeting, the Nasdaq falling nearly 2%. Congress has until Friday to approve an extension of FISA. It's the law that allows U.S. surveillance of foreigners. Some lawmakers are concerned about passing the extension while Bill Pulte will be acting director of national intelligence. President Trump says he's considering candidates who could take over permanently. House Speaker Mike Johnson.
3: He is in the process interviewing the persons who would potentially be the next DNI. They're going to be highly qualified, all these potential nominees are.
0: As for Pulte, he has no intelligence background. You're listening to ABC News.
4: This is your News in One. Reporting for AFN Europe, I'm Navy Petty Officer Second Class Sam Wagner. U.S. Secretary of War Pete Hegseth joined Allied leaders and World War II veterans to commemorate the 82nd anniversary of D-Day at the Normandy American Cemetery. The site contains the graves of nearly 10,000 American service members who lost their lives during Operation Overlord. Secretary Hegseth says the brave actions of U.S. and Allied forces saved the fate of Western civilization during the largest amphibious invasion in history.
5: War reveals the true character of a nation and her men. The courage of the men who stormed these beaches is the courage that defines the United States of America. May it always, may we earn it and remember what they did here.
4: That was your News in One. I'm Navy Petty Officer Second Class Sam Wagner.
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7: Game 4 of the NBA Finals tips off from Madison Square Garden at 8:30 p.m. Eastern Time as the Knicks will be hosting the Spurs, and New York leads the series 2-1. An average of 23.8 million viewers watched Game 3 of the NBA Finals on Monday night, the most for a Game 3 of the NBA Finals since 1998. In Major League Baseball, Max Muncy with an RBI double, and the Dodgers lead the Pirates 1-0. It's the top of the fourth inning. Bryce Harper put the Phillies on the scoreboard with a home run. They're up on the Blue Jays 1-0 after two innings, but Toronto pitcher Max Scherzer has reached 3,500 strikeouts. He's the 11th pitcher to do so in baseball history. The Cardinals lead the Mets in New York 2-0. It's the top of the second inning. The Yankees have won four in a row after doubling up on the Guardians 8-4, and Fernando Tatis Jr. walked it off for the Padres with a home run. They beat the Reds in San Diego 5-4.

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1: That's because you can't say that on the radio.
0: You're telling me I can't say?
1: Nope. That's why you're hearing that noise. It can't get through.
0: Can't get through? What about? Ugh, I can't even say that either.
1: No. Obscene words can get you into a lot of trouble on the radio. You know what else can get you in trouble? 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
0: I will from now on.
2: This day in Army history, June 28th, 1778. The Battle of Monmouth took place during the Revolutionary War. After evacuating Philadelphia on June 18th, British General Sir Henry Clinton marched 10,000 soldiers to New York City. General Washington's Continental Army followed closely behind. On the morning of June 28th, the American advance guard under Major General Charles Lee attacked Clinton's rear guard at Monmouth, New Jersey. He failed to press his early advantage, and Clinton ordered a counterattack. A confused American retreat began. Washington hurried forward and met Lee moving away from the battle. Washington relieved him from command, halted the retreat, and rallied the army, repulsing four enemy assaults. Although a tactical draw, the Continental Army demonstrated it could fight on equal terms. For more information about the Army's proud history, go to history.army.com.

0: Did you get mom's birthday gift?
1: So, about that.
0: You had one job.
1: Look, I was going to... I played pickleball.
0: You what?
1: I got sidetracked by pickleball at the Simbok Physical Fitness Center. I was at building 105, dominating the courts.
0: You were supposed to get her a gift.
1: I'm sorry, but I just learned how to hit a drop shot.
0: You know how important this is for her? It's her birthday.
1: And that is why I'm going to call the DSN 541-9204 and arrange for mom to play pickleball with us.
0: So y'all got any plans this weekend?
2: No.
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5: 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That's why we are proud to announce an ambitious new teacher hiring initiative. 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

0: complete. I'm Lisa Lucera, Fox News. U.S. Central Command says its latest round of strikes against Iran are over. The strikes, it says, were on military surveillance capabilities, communication systems, and air defense sites across Iran. Fox's Trey Inkst in Tel Aviv spoke with President Trump earlier tonight.
1: The president told me he spoke directly with Iranian officials tonight from the Situation Room. President Trump says that they called asking him to stop the bombing. Through state media, Iranian officials have denied this. Vice President J.D. Vance giving some new insight into who they're dealing with in Iran, saying both the moderates and the more extreme voices. President Trump says the Israelis are not involved in the strikes tonight, but he did briefly speak with Israeli counterparts.
0: CENTCOM says the

0: Strikes were in response to the Iranian threat to U.S. forces and international commercial ships transiting regional waters. A former Taliban commander will spend decades in a U.S. prison.
1: Haji Najibullah has been sentenced to 42 years behind bars for the kidnapping of Pulitzer Prize-winning journalist David Rode and providing support that led to the deaths of three American soldiers. Rode faced Najibullah in a Manhattan courtroom, describing how he and two other men were abducted by Najibullah in 2008 in Afghanistan. The men were held for over 7 months before making a dramatic escape from a compound in Pakistan's tribal areas. Najibullah pleaded guilty to providing material support for acts of terrorism last April.
0: Fox's Tom Rigotti. An appeal filed on the murder conviction of Carmelo Anthony, the Texas teen convicted of murdering fellow teen Austin Metcalf at a track meet last year. Collin County DA Greg Willis.
2: Any case where the defendant gets a lengthy sentence, it's normal for a notice to appeal to be filed. So it would be more surprising if there had not been a notice.
0: Anthony was sentenced to 35 years and is eligible for parole after he served half the sentence. 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
3: This is your News in One. Reporting for AFN Europe, I'm Navy Petty Officer Second Class Sam Wagner. U.S. Secretary of War Pete Hegseth joined Allied leaders and World War II veterans to commemorate the 82nd anniversary of D-Day at the Normandy American Cemetery. The site contains the graves of nearly 10,000 American service members who lost their lives during Operation Overlord. Secretary Hegseth says the brave actions of U.S. and Allied forces saved the fate of Western civilization during the largest amphibious invasion in history.
4: War reveals the true character of a nation and her men. The courage of the men who stormed these beaches is the courage that defines the United States of America. May it always, may we earn it and remember what they did here.
3: That was your News in One. I'm Navy Petty Officer Second Class Sam Wagner.
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6: Game 4 of the NBA Finals is about to tip off from Madison Square Garden, where the Spurs are going to try to even the series against the Knicks. An average of 23.8 million viewers watched Game 3 of the NBA Finals on Monday night, the most for a Game 3 of the Finals since 1998. In Major League Baseball, Ryan Ward for the Dodgers hit a grand slam, and now the Dodgers lead the Pirates 6-1. It's the bottom of the seventh inning. The Orioles are blanking the Mariners 7-0, top of the eighth in Baltimore. Miami is shutting out the Diamondbacks 8-0 at home, bottom of the seventh inning. Kyle Schwarber with his 24th home run of the season, and the Phillies are shutting out the Blue Jays in Toronto 6-0, bottom of the fifth inning. The Mets are on the scoreboard, but the Cardinals are still up. It's 7-2, top of the fifth inning, while the Royals are on the scoreboard first at home against the Rangers. They're up 1-0, top of the fourth inning.

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0: says tonight's strikes in Iran have concluded, but Iran doesn't seem to be finished retaliating. America's allies are feeling the heat. Kuwait's military announcing that air defense systems are currently intercepting hostile aerial targets. And although CENTCOM denies it, Iran is saying that it's shut down the Strait of Hormuz. ABC News National Security and Defense Analyst Mick Mulroy.
1: That might mean they're also laying naval mines, which can be very problematic. And the other shoe to drop is they haven't initiated the Houthis to start trying to obstruct traffic in the Red Sea and the Bab el-Mandeb, which is another maritime choke point, which would further exacerbate the very issue that the United States is most concerned about, and that is the restriction on the global energy supply.
0: Which has already sent fuel prices higher and now is showing up in the latest inflation data. The consumer price index showing a 4.2% rise over a year ago, the biggest increase in 3 years. Higher prices not just for gas, but for groceries and clothing. Get used to it, says Stephen Cates at Bankrate.
2: I think that we may start to settle, you know, into a bit of a high level, higher for longer here. So I don't think that we're necessarily going to keep accelerating at this pace, but we're going to have inflation that's elevated for the duration of this conflict.
0: The latest high-profile person to testify before Congress about his connection with Jeffrey Epstein says he has regrets.
3: Microsoft co-founder Bill Gates on Capitol Hill.
4: I hope my testimony is helpful.
3: To answer questions in a closed hearing about his relationship with convicted sex offender Jeffrey Epstein.

0: States admitting to lawmakers it was a grave error in judgment to not look into Epstein's background more fully.
1: ABC's Pierre Thomas. A second night of violence in Northern Ireland. Police blasting water cannons tonight at protesters who set small fires and hurled rocks and bricks and bottles at them over a brutal stabbing by a Sudan man on a Belfast street. You're listening to ABC News.
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4: It has been all Spurs against the Knicks in Game 4 of the NBA Finals.
5: And heading to the corner from Fox. Still 6 seconds of the shot clock. Down to five, down to four. Fox step back three. Got it! And the foul down low and Alvarado knocking Wembanyama to the floor.
4: You heard it all on the Spurs Radio Network. They lead the Knicks 59-34, and they're halfway through the second quarter. Victor Wembanyama, he's got 14 points and 4 rebounds. Devin Vassell has 12 points. When it comes to New York, OG Anunoby is the leading scorer. He's got 10 points. New York is shooting 41% from the field. San Antonio is shooting 64% from the field. In baseball, the Pirates were down but came all the way back to defeat the Dodgers 8-9. Right now in baseball, the Royals lead the Rangers 3-2, bottom of the sixth inning. The Phillies are up on the Blue Jays 7-3, bottom of the seventh. Twins lead the Tigers in Detroit 4-3, top of the sixth inning.

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8: 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And while I love exploring different cultures, I sometimes miss home. That's why I take AFN Go with me wherever I go. 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
5: 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Yeah, how far is Claver Concern?
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Caribbean girl, me know for thick, me know for tall. 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
1: Airstrikes. I'm Sue Guzman, Fox News. Saying Tehran will pay the price for stalled negotiations, the United States launched more airstrikes in Iran days after a U.S. helicopter was shot down.
2: U.S. Central Command forces began launching what officials say are self-defense strikes against Iran a little after 5 p.m. Eastern time. Multiple targets hit in a response to what CENTCOM says is Iran's unwarranted and continued aggression. President Trump telegraphed additional strikes during an Oval Office event with reporters this morning.
3: We hit them hard yesterday, and we're going to hit them again hard today in case you miss it, in case you don't turn on your television set.
2: The president has said he thinks a nuclear agreement could be days away, but also accuses Iran of stringing the U.S. along during negotiations. At the White House, Jared Halpern, Fox News.
1: CENTCOM says the second round of strikes is complete, and the U.S. Embassy in Jordan is warning that reports are indicating missiles, drones, or rockets are in Jordanian airspace. U.S. targeting a tanker accusing the vessel of trying to deliver oil to Tehran.
4: In a post on X, United States Central Command said it disabled an oil tanker in the Gulf of Oman. We're told the ship was trying to transport Iranian oil in defiance of the American blockade of Iran's ports. A U.S. aircraft fired precision munitions into the ship's engine room after the crew repeatedly failed to comply with directions. Three Indian crew members who were on board the vessel are missing. India has summoned an American diplomat in order to lodge a strong protest at the U.S. military action. The United States began a blockade of Iran-related shipping in April after Iran curtailed shipping through the Strait of Hormuz. Jonathan Savage, Fox News.
1: Rising gas prices pushing inflation to its highest level in 3 years last month. New data showing consumer prices rose 4.2% in May from the year before. 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
2: New York Knicks were down 27 at halftime in Game 4 of the NBA Finals against the San Antonio Spurs, but they have come out and outscored the Spurs in the third quarter, 21-11. So San Antonio is still up 87-70 with about 3 minutes to go in the third quarter. Jalen Brunson, 27 points. He's the leading scorer of the game. Victor Wembanyama, he's got 19 points to go along with 8 rebounds. In Major League Baseball, the Twins lead the Tigers in Detroit 6-3. It's the bottom of the eighth inning. The Rangers and the Royals are tied at 4, bottom of the ninth in Kansas City. The Cubs lead the Rockies in Colorado 1-0, top of the eighth. And the Brewers have a 3-1 lead over the A's, bottom of the sixth inning. Angels on the scoreboard first against the Astros. They're up 1-0, bottom of the fifth. The White Sox held on 2-1 against the Braves. So Chicago is now in first place in the AL Central.
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1: This is the second time you've asked this week.
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7: I'm Colonel Nick Haig, Space Force Guardian and NASA astronaut. 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
2: From ABC News, I'm Dave Packer. The U.S. completing another round of airstrikes on Iran. U.S. Central Command says the attacks hit targets posed a threat to U.S. forces and international commercial ships transiting regional waters. Iran says it closed the Strait of Hormuz in response, but CENTCOM denies that. ABC News National Security Defense Analyst Mick Mulroy.
3: Iran's likely to respond not just against U.S. military locations, but potentially against our Gulf allies and their energy infrastructure, which of course would drive the energy crisis up even further.
2: And those higher energy prices brought on by the war in Iran showing up. Wednesday's inflation report, consumer price index rising 4.2% annually in May. That's the highest in 3 years. Reaction from President Trump.
4: I love the inflation. You know why? Because as soon as this war is over, you know, I can say it now, something you didn't know. Do you know we've been taking out millions of barrels of oil? Nobody knows it. You know who doesn't know about it? Iran until right now.
2: An urgent warning from an AI creator. Get it under control. Now, Dario Amodei, the CEO and co-founder of AI giant Anthropic, telling ABC News he's concerned about the future of everyone if government regulation is not instituted. And he believes the United States must set an example.
5: If we are the ones who are leading in AI, which I think we should continue to do, then it is easier to get our adversaries to agree to at least some minimal amount of restraint. I don't think we're going to get a lot. I don't trust China at all.
2: NBA Finals Game 4, they were down 29 points behind the San Antonio Spurs, and then the New York Knicks erupted, came from behind to win 107-106.
6: That's it! It's over! The greatest comeback in NBA playoff history! The Knicks pull off the miracle comeback and lead it 3-1. Now one win away from a title!
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7: This is your News in One. Reporting for AFN Europe, I'm Navy Petty Officer Second Class Sam Wagner. U.S. Secretary of War Pete Hegseth joined Allied leaders and World War II veterans to commemorate the 82nd anniversary of D-Day at the Normandy American Cemetery. The site contains the graves of nearly 10,000 American service members who lost their lives during Operation Overlord. Secretary Hegseth says the brave actions of U.S. and Allied forces saved the fate of Western civilization during the largest amphibious invasion in history.
8: War reveals the true character of a nation and her men. The courage of the men who stormed these beaches is the courage that defines the United States.

0: United States of America. May it always, may we earn it. And remember what they did here.
1: That was your News in One. I'm Navy Petty Officer Second Class Sam Wagner.
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3: What a comeback by the New York Knicks.
4: 5.7 left. No timeouts remaining. Anunoby is handed the ball. Finds Brunson at midcourt. Launches a straight on three. Missed it short. Tip by Anunoby. He put it in. Anunoby put it in. The Knicks take the lead with 1.2 to go.
5: Anunoby out of
3: nowhere. You heard it all on the Knicks radio network. New York was down 29 points in the third quarter. They were down 15 going into the fourth quarter, and they came all the way back to beat the Spurs in game four, 107-106. Jalen Brunson with 36 points and 7 assists, but OG Anunoby with that tip in, he also made 7 threes and ended with 33 points. Victor Wembanyama, 24 points and 13 rebounds. Right now in Major League Baseball, the A's are up on the Brewers at home, 4-3. It's the top of the ninth inning.
6: This is where the music meets the mission.
7: My mayor is Muslim. My bagels are Jewish. The Pope hates AI. Knicks in five. What an incredible game. Hopefully you got to see on the AFN Now app. Received a few calls yesterday. People trying to make sure that they could get their app downloaded and registered before the big game. We've got one more, and potentially that'll be it for NBA history. Knicks could do the unthinkable. I'm so glad you could stop by AFN K-Town. I'm Senior Airman Dom Ingram. I'm the one taking you to work today. Could not be more blessed for this great privilege. 7:04 a.m., June 11th, 2 days before a very special day. We'll start off with some Jonas Brothers as traffic's picking up a little bit over on the south side of the B270. We're talking Knicks, no, Ticks, coming up in 7 minutes. That's

0: Save your tears for another day. If you're a San Antonio Spurs fan, today is the day for those tears. I mean, we're going to get into that later because Knicks fans are already blowing up the city. Really bad stuff I'm seeing on the video right now. Right now, joining me, A1C Yvonne Ramirez and A1C Kennedy Smith. Good morning to you both from the 86 Operational Medical Readiness Squadron. How are you on this wonderful Thursday?
1: Great. Thanks for having us.
2: Good morning. I'm good. I'm great.
0: Yeah, first time on radio. So glad that I could have a great opportunity to talk with you guys about ticks, tick prevention. I do a lot of runs in some long fields. That includes maybe some high grass that ticks may be residing in this moment. So what exactly is tick season here in our area?
1: Yes, tick season in our area is typically from May through September. And during these warmer months, we tend to see increased tick activities through grassy, wooded, and brushy areas.
0: And although ticks may be small in stature, why is this something people should take seriously?
1: Since, like you said, ticks are small, but they carry diseases and attach to people or pets without being noticed right away. Ticks are small, and most of the time you can't feel them when they bite you. Since many families are spending more time outdoors during the summer, it's important for the community to understand how to protect themselves and what to do if they find a tick.
0: And where are ticks usually found?
1: Ticks are commonly found in tall, grassy, wooded areas, hiking trails, bushes, and even parks or outdoor recreation areas. They wait on grass or vegetation and attach when people or animals brush against them.
0: And where on the body would you say are sensitive hotspots for ticks?
1: Yes. So people should check their entire body after being outdoors, especially areas like behind the ears, the scalp, under the arms, behind the knees, around the waistline, the groin area, and around socks or ankles. You can't get sick from a tick just it crawling on you. It has to bite you to spread their germs. When you're doing a body check, sometimes a tick is still looking for a place to attach, which is why it's important to when you come inside to do a body check. Parents should also check their children carefully, and pet owners should check their animals after walks or outdoor activities.
0: What are some easy, foolproof ways where I can lower my risk of dealing with ticks?
1: Yes. So a few simple prevention measurements go a long way. Wearing long sleeves and pants when possible. Avoid tall grass and brush. And then when you're hiking, stay on the trail. Use insect repellents containing DEET and shower or conduct body checks after being outdoors.
0: No reason to panic. I mean, you never panic when you have AFN. What happens if you find a tick on you? That answer's coming up in about 3.5 minutes. Good role model today. Here's Sally when the wine runs out.

0: 7:16 a.m. The sun's out in K-Town, hopefully the same in Baumholder. We got more from the Weather Squadron. That's the 21st Operational Weather Squadron coming up in about 13 minutes. Don't go anywhere. It's the Wake Up Wave on AFN K-Town. I'm back with A1C Kennedy Smith. So tick prevention, really important. Now, let's say we find one on us. There's no reason for us to hit the panic button or wave the white flag. But what should I do if I find a tick that's attached to my skin?
1: So if you find a tick attached to your skin, remove it carefully using fine-tip tweezers. Grasp the tick as close to the skin as possible and pull upward with steady pressure. Avoid twisting or jerking the tick because parts can remain embedded in the skin. Do not use a match, soap, rubbing alcohol, or other non-approved tick removal techniques, home remedies, or internet trends either. If you cannot get the tick off of you or your child, please seek medical attention. After removal, clean the area with soap and water or with rubbing alcohol.
0: Should people save the tick, or should we just, you know, dispose of it, send it to the higher powers?
1: So yes, if possible, place the tick in a plastic bag and bring it to public health in building 2182. Public health can send the tick off for testing.
0: What symptoms should I watch after a tick bite?
1: People should monitor symptoms such as fever, rash, fatigue, headaches, or muscle aches. If symptoms develop after a tick bite, they should seek medical attention immediately.
0: What about pets? You know, a lot of people here have dogs, cats. They're out here enjoying the sun as they should, but you start to think that maybe your pet may have been exposed to a tick.
1: Absolutely. Pet owners should also check their animals carefully after outdoor activities. If a tick is found on a pet, remove it carefully using fine-tip tweezers or a tick removal tool. And monitor the animal for signs of illness, such as fever, loss of appetite, or difficulty walking. If symptoms occur, contact your veterinarian.
0: And if I have more questions or need more info, how can I contact public health?
1: Public health is located in building 2182. We are open from Monday through Thursday at 0730 through 1500 and Tuesdays and Fridays at 0730 to 1630.
0: And people can also contact you guys at the DSN 314-479-2086. And also, it's important that we stay alert this summer, this season. Don't ignore symptoms after a tick bite. Small habits can also make a big difference during tick season. A1C Smith, A1C Ramirez, thank you both so much for stopping by AFN today. I hope you both have a fantastic Thursday and an even better and hopefully cooler rest of your week.
2: Thanks,
1: thank you.
2: Thank you
1: as well.

In about 7 minutes, we've got your three-day weather forecast from the 21st Operational Weather Squadron. It's the wake-up wave on AFN K-Town. Then a little bit after, as you're planning your weekend with the weather, which hopefully will be optimal, only one way to find out is to keep listening to AFN, you should be careful whenever you're celebrating big things, big festivities in any city-type gathering. And we're seeing that in none other than New York than what just happened about 2 hours ago. It's a wake-up wave on AFN K-Town, 105.1, 106.1, and 103 in Permisens. I'm losing my self-control.

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1: Good morning, KMC. Today we will have gusty winds in the morning and cloudy skies throughout the day. The high for today will be 63 degrees with a low of 46 degrees. Tomorrow, expect cloudy skies with light rain in the early morning followed by gusty winds for the rest of the day, with a high in the early 60s and a low in the mid-50s. Saturday, expect mostly cloudy skies with winds picking up in the afternoon followed by gusty winds with a high in the low 70s and a low in the high 50s. This is Airman First Class Jurassic Camacho reporting for the 21st Operational Weather Squadron at Capone Air Station for AFN The Eagle.
2: Military working dogs in PCS season. 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I'm Sergeant Brayton Daniel. 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
3: MWDs are highly trained canine partners that serve alongside U.S. military personnel in combat, detection, patrol, and rescue operations, forming a vital part of military operations. 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
4: As far as the Military Working Dogs, I provide support as far as any medical care that they need. So that could be their annual checkups, their semi-annual checkups, dentals, surgeries, and also any emergency trauma situations that can happen in the field. And the Military Working Dogs are great and very happy to help us out, and they keep our force safe.
3: MWDs must be ready to deploy at a moment's notice, and the Veterinary Corps plays a crucial role. Reporting for AFN Kaiserslautern, I'm Air Force Staff Sergeant Juliana Londoño.
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2: 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I'm Sergeant Brayton Daniel.

Heat checking these chickens. Half of that's a basketball term by JB on the Wake Up Wave on AFN K-Town. JB also stands for Jalen Brunson. My goodness, the New York Knicks did the unthinkable 29-point comeback. Avenged. They take game 1, 2, 3. That would be game 4, right? They're up 3-1. Yeah, so that would be game 4. Game 5, I believe, is on Saturday. Check AFN Now, which is free. All you got to do is download and register at the Google Play or Apple App Store for more. But, of course, as I predicted, you see videos not even 20 minutes after the game of people in the streets rolling around. I just saw one guy that just tried to assault a cop in the name of the New York Knicks. You got to understand, some people have nothing to lose. They care more about the Knicks than they do their life. And although I would handle this in a completely different way, yeah, I can't say this doesn't surprise me. Remember what Philadelphia did when the Eagles won the Super Bowl years ago? What was that, 8 years ago? Yeah, 8 years and some change. But think about it like this, because the World Cup starts today. Think about where you are. I'm not saying anybody in Germany is going to do this if Germany did the unthinkable, ran the table, and won. But in any gathering that you're at, it's important to kind of look around and see if the desired result of this watch party happened, how would people react? And is it best for me as a service member who also has to go to work tomorrow to be in the vicinity of this party? Because I don't blame you for having fun, but I also know that you and I both have really good situational awareness, and that excites me. That excites me. That kind of became like an inside joke at some of my volunteer events this year. But the most important thing is that you have the autonomy to leave. You need to leave. That is disgusting. If you're not feeling comfortable in a social event, you can just say, all right, this is getting a little too much, a little bit too unsafe. But yeah, Knicks fans are absolutely shameless. So whenever you're doing World Cup party, weekend vibes, just make sure you're staying safe, situational awareness, so you can be back at work. Fit to fight. Don't speak.

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Downtown K-Town picking up expeditiously because it's downtown K-Town. What else would you expect for traffic? 7:50 a.m. on a Thursday morning. Don't forget, you can hit that KMC Traffic by AFN Facebook page made by the community for the community.

You know, there's another song called Lifestyle I used to listen to back in the day, freshman, sophomore year of high school, had Young Thug in it, became a meme, internet meme. Living loud like my gator, that's all in. 757. You're listening to The Wake Up Wave on Anthony K-Town. If you just received that CCAF, why not participate in the graduation ceremony? I'll give you details coming up after news and sports from the state.

0: I'm Sue Guzman, Fox News. Saying Tehran will pay the price for stalled negotiations, the United States launched more airstrikes in Iran.
1: U.S. Central Command forces began launching what officials say are self-defense strikes against Iran a little after 5 p.m. Eastern time. Multiple targets hit in a response to what CENTCOM says is Iran's unwarranted and continued aggression. President Trump telegraphed additional strikes during an Oval Office event with reporters this morning.
2: We hit them hard yesterday, and we're going to hit them again hard today in case you miss it, in case you don't turn on your television set.
1: The president has said he thinks a nuclear agreement could be days away, but also accuses Iran of stringing the U.S. along during negotiations. At the White House, Jared Halpern, Fox News.
0: Iran responded by launching strikes on Bahrain, Kuwait, and Jordan. Microsoft co-founder Bill Gates, behind closed doors, telling lawmakers about his relationship with convicted sex offender Jeffrey Epstein.
3: Gates said that Epstein knew that he had been unfaithful in his marriage and had tried to use details about his affairs as leverage to further his agenda. Gates said, quote, Epstein was working to use information about my infidelities, in addition to many lies that he layered on top to pressure me to re-engage with him. Now, Gates said those efforts did not work and that he never victimized anyone and never witnessed nor had any indication that Epstein was engaged in ongoing criminal conduct.
0: Fox's Christina Coleman, the House is set to vote Thursday on a measure that would extend the law that allows the U.S. to gather intelligence abroad.
4: I certainly hope that everyone will do the right thing, put politics aside for a short-term extension. We're not asking for anything heroic here, just that we keep the American people safe.
0: House Speaker Mike Johnson. Democrats say they won't support it unless the appointment of Bill Pulte as acting director of the National Intelligence is pulled. 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
6: I'm Private First Class Taewon Han. In Korea, U.S. Army soldiers have conducted weapons laying training during the Expert Infantry Soldier and Field Medical Badge training. The E-3B tests soldiers' physical and mental abilities through rigorous tasks, aiming to enhance readiness and proficiency in their respective fields. In Hawaii, U.S. Army soldiers have conducted live fire burn training. The training, part of a joint firefighter exercise, focuses on live fire suppression techniques and teamwork between military and civilian firefighting agencies. In Thailand, U.S. airmen have demonstrated the capabilities of a long-range radio for airmen of the Royal Thai Air Force during Enduring Partners 2026. Enduring Partners is an exchange that builds joint readiness by integrating U.S. and Thai forces in mission areas. This has been your Pacific Pulse. I'm Private First Class Taewon Han.
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8: The New York Knicks are one win away from an NBA championship after completing the greatest comeback in NBA Finals history. They were down 29 and came all the way back to defeat the Spurs 107-106. OG Anunoby

Philby had the tip in after Jalen Brunson missed that gave New York the lead with 1.2 seconds left. Anunoby also hit 7 threes and ended with 33 points. Brunson was the leading scorer of the game with 36 points. Game 5 will be on Saturday back in San Antonio. The Stanley Cup Final continues on Thursday with Game 5 between the Hurricanes and the Golden Knights. The puck is set to drop at 8 Eastern and the series is tied at 2 apiece. The FIFA World Cup also starts on Thursday with two matches out of Group A. First, Mexico takes on South Africa at 3 Eastern. Then South Korea takes on Czechia at 10 Eastern. And in baseball, the White Sox held on 2-1 against the Braves. Chicago is in first place in the AL Central.

0: It's the Wake Up Wave on AFN K-Town Station, serving America's best. I'm Senior Airman Dom Ingram, not alone. Joined to my right side, your left side. Well, we're always on the same side. John Bully over from UMGC. Happy Thursday. First time I've gotten a chance to speak with you in a few months. How are you doing?
1: Good morning, Speed. How are you doing today? It is a wonderful, sunny, beautiful German day.
0: Do we have beautiful German days? Do those exist?
1: And enjoying what we got, you know, the beautiful, wonderful traffic, all the amazing drivers out there. Thank your driving buddies out there for being so amazing and making that commute with you today.
0: Is there sarcasm? Is there a little bit of...
1: You got to have a little bit. It's that joy of getting to work and being like, yes, I finally made it here. You wake up in the morning, you go, I want to get to work because I'm so excited. It's just make that first joy getting through the traffic and getting through the gate and get into your office. Boom, you've already succeeded and created something successful. It's all uphill from there.
0: Speaking of successful... Speaking of big things to accomplish and things to be proud of,
1: yeah.
0: CCAF graduation happening June 23rd, so that's in about 12 days.
1: Yeah, so CCAF graduation's coming up. If you have not signed up, registered, or if you want to attend to support some of your airmen who are graduating with that CCAF, get in there, find out what's going on, and we will hit that up farther. Are you guys excited? Because I'm excited to see them graduate.
0: Yeah, graduation season's fun. I think I still got a few more credits left before I'd be, not my CCAF, but my bachelor's from UMGC. And also, I did receive a message the other day from AFEC, and it told me some things about military tuition assistance. And you also have tips about military TA.
1: Okay, so yeah. So when applying for the Mil TA funding, this doesn't matter, Air Force, Army, make sure that you have your start date and end date terms correct and approved. If you don't have those terms, it could kick it back and you could miss out and you have to end up paying for that tuition. Do not do that. Plus, they are automatically deleted if those supervisors are not approving. So especially for those Army cats out there who's not used to having those supervisors approve their TA, it has to be done or it'll drop out of the system.
0: Army supervisors I think it's crazy to say that they're not used to, I feel like the Army has to approve everything. I know soldiers who sneeze and they need a supervisor's approval to say bless you.
1: No, yeah, it's the Air Force have been doing this for a while now. The Army's finally kicking in. It's so they can track and help support. I say it's to help them track and support their soldiers, just like the Airmen NCOs supported their airmen to make sure that these individuals are completing their education in the best possible way.
0: Going from Airmen to NCO, can't do that without the WAPS testing cycle, but there's still no shows to this day.
1: Yeah, that's horrible. So check this out. We have a lot of WAPS no shows. And the reason is that you have to make sure that you show up to, ready for this, write it down, building 2106. Show up 15 minutes early. If you have already been to building 2106, 15 minutes early is great. If you have never been to building 2106, you might want to add a little bit more time so you can make sure that you're early to the early. I know. I'm an old NCO when that came out of my mouth.
0: Yeah, 21 is, because I remember when I went, so I accidentally showed up an hour early because I misread the WAPS rip, but finding the building, you think you know, okay, it's in the general area, and then you start to get to what I call clutch moments, right? Like Tebow time. Okay, fourth quarter, things are coming down. You still don't know where the building is. You got to make sure you have your WAPS rip. Important
1: ID card and WAPS rip. If you don't have that, you're already swimming without a paddle in a creek without a boat, and you can make up any analogy you really want to. But
0: I'm gonna add that to my list of sayings.
1: Oh yeah, no, just keep throwing odd words in there and smile as you do it.
0: Yeah, elite John Bully sayings. We got more from him about UMGC and Embry-Riddle, two delightful education opportunities for you in the KMC. More after Rihanna.

0: That's Rihanna's Pwn to Replay, AFN K-Town. You know, that's got to be a good example of hitting the lottery. How is that? That's your debut single. Like Olivia Rodrigo's Driver's License, that was her debut single. Indy Navarrete's debut movie role, I should say, on the big screen in Obsession. Like sometimes it's literally rookie LeBron James stuff out here. We got more a little bit. Actually, I don't have to tell you. If you want to see what happened in the NBA Finals yesterday, go to AFN now. And if you're a fan of a certain team, let me just say that please don't consider any alcoholic beverages till at least 5 p.m. You're on your way to work right now listening to AFN K-Town. Senior Airman Dom Ingram and John Bully from UMGC. UMGC is offering field study classes.
1: Yes, they are. So UMGC field study classes are offered in which you can visit a city in Europe for a few days, meet your instructor and classmates there, and explore the beautiful sights and rich history together while earning university credit. Coming up in August, there's a history class focused on the Berlin and its history and art. During the Labor Day holiday weekend, which is the 4th to the 7th of September, the students and instructors will meet together in Berlin. If you want to, you can visit Checkpoint Charlie, Hitler's Bunker, the Alexanderplatz, TV Tower, Reichstag, Brandenburg Gate, Museum Island, and several other interesting sites. The class also includes some online work and two Zoom meetings. Visit UMGC Europe webpage for more details on the itinerary, plus see the field study courses coming up over the next months to Venice and Naples, Italy.
0: What if someone is interested in teaching?
1: We are looking for teachers right now. Interested in teaching? We're seeking part-time adjunct faculty to teach on-site graduate courses in Ramstein, Baumholder, and the Kaiserslautern area for these subjects: artificial intelligence, math, statistics, biology, nutrition, social work, writing, and speech. Teaching requirements include a master's degree in equivalent or PhD in the subject related to the field from an accredited institution or higher learning. For more details on part-time teaching opportunities, contact your UMGC offices today.
0: And you're not running out of time if you want to enroll into the Embry-Riddle term that starts in July.
1: Oh, yeah. So Embry-Riddle's terms are coming up, but they're coming up quick. Okay, they end in July, but that's July 6th. Okay, make sure you go up to the fourth floor in Ramstein in the education office to let them know. The term starts July 6th and goes all the way till September 6th. So stop by the Ramstein office as soon as possible.
0: And are there extended hours on Ramstein that we are able to consider that could help us maybe after having a long day and we really just want to knock out this task?
1: Yes. So Embry-Riddle is having extended hours on Ramstein. During the summer, they have expanded hours to better serve the community. The hours are going to be from 7 a.m. all the way to 5 p.m. So if it's really not in the middle of what you're normally, they're going to be open a little bit and open up a little bit early and open up later. And that's going to go till August 14th. So this is your chance. If you really don't have a chance to get in during regular duty hours, you can sneak in early or swing by late and get everything that you need from your Embry-Riddle University representative.
0: John, thank you so much for stopping by AFN today. Two great options, but also we're celebrating CCAF graduates while also making sure that people who have a scheduled WAPS test so they can promote to E5 are getting ready for that test. Make sure you have your ID card, your WAPS rip, and that you're getting to building 2106 as early, no, I wouldn't say as early as possible. Oh boy, 3 a.m., but just early enough so you're comfortable, at least able to take your test. Hope you have a great day, John.
1: You too.

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Coming up in about 7 minutes, your three-day weather forecast from the 21st Operational Weather Squadron. My favorite day of the week. This is usually the part where you can start asking people, what are your plans for the weekend?

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1: Good morning, KMC. Today we will have gusty winds in the morning and cloudy skies throughout the day. The high for today will be 63 degrees with a low of 46 degrees. Tomorrow, expect cloudy skies with light rain in the early morning followed by gusty winds for the rest of the day with a high in the early 60s and a low in the mid 50s. Saturday, expect mostly cloudy skies with winds picking up in the afternoon followed by gusty winds with a high in the low 70s and a low in the high 50s. This is Airman First Class Jurassic Camacho reporting for the 21st Operational Weather Squadron at Capone Air Station for AFN The Eagle.
2: Military working dogs and PCS season. This is your KMC update. I'm Sergeant Brayton Daniel. The military working dog, also known as MWD, mission is huge.
3: MWDs are highly trained canine partners that serve alongside U.S. military personnel in combat, detection, patrol, and rescue operations, forming a vital part of military operations. Here is Sergeant Kelsey Tresick, Vicenza Vet Clinic non-commissioned officer in charge, with the role the Veterinary Corps plays ensuring the mission is successful.
4: As far as the military working dogs, I provide support as far as any medical care that they need. So that can be their annual checkups, their semi-annual checkups, dental, surgeries, and also any emergency trauma situations that can happen in the field. And the military working dogs are great and very happy to help us out, and they keep our force safe.
3: MWDs must be ready to deploy at a moment's notice, and the Veterinary Corps plays a crucial role. Reporting for AFN Kaiserslautern, I'm Air Force Staff Sergeant Juliana Londoño.
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There's a movie that's playing at the real-time theaters today, actually, in Ramstein. That could teach you a big lesson as you navigate through your military career. The one thing that you've been putting off, and it's not obsession, let me say that. I've talked enough about that movie, at least for now, until another story breaks. Then you'll have it right here on AFN. But in your life, you're going to notice that there's something that's kind of been eating at your mind, something that's kind of been living in your head rent-free. And sometimes you just need to go do that thing so then you can figure out how life will be after. What movie is this? Is it potentially related to the song I'm talking about now? Is it related to something I learned from my dad or maybe my mom? Oh, so you want to talk about mothers? We've got more coming up in 4 minutes. Safe in K-Town.

I threw you for a curveball. You thought it was White Chicks. It's going to be at the Real Time Theaters. You thought wrong. 8:43 a.m. You're listening to AFN K-Town. I was talking with a few friends yesterday. So my best friend's sister's boyfriend's brother's girlfriend heard from this guy who knows this kid who's going with the girl who saw that the Real Time Theaters is screening Ferris Bueller's Day Off today at precisely 6:30 p.m. And as somebody who, maybe I'm entering the movie arc, you know, I've been to the Real Time Theaters twice now in the last 2 weeks to watch some of the summer blockbusters, but because I do have free time a little bit now in the afternoon since I'm not testing for WAPS anymore. Well, I finished my test, actually. I took my test a month ago, and I'm also on a six-week break from school right now. Still focusing on the move, yes, but I'm trying to figure out what I'm doing in my free time. Ferris Bueller's Day Off, I'm not going to spoil the entire IP, but also don't claim spoilers on me because the movie has literally been out for 40 years. But as it relates to one of the characters in the movie, there is a fear that maybe you have. It could be a fear to talk to somebody in your family, or maybe somebody in your life, or maybe a coworker, or maybe a boss, or it could be a fear of doing something out of retaliation or reprisal or just procrastination. But as we find out via one character or another in the movie, sometimes growth comes from just doing that one thing, saying that one thing, and standing up maybe internally, hopefully not too melodramatically externally, but standing up and saying, I'm not going to let the fear of this person or this thing run my life anymore. I'm taking a stand. And I'm going to go to a baseball game and say, hey, bada, swing, bada, he, Kennedy, Kennedy, Kennedy, Kennedy. That is one of my best vocal stems on this Thursday. I love that. I'll be in the shower scrubbing and I'll just be like, hey, bada. Ferris Bueller's Day Off is one of the best movies. John Hughes, RIP, I'm pretty sure he was the director for that. John, Breakfast Club? Home Alone? Oh yeah, John Hughes was in his bag during this time period. But if you want to go see the movie, real-time theaters, afies.com for more. But you also can think about what this can do for your military career and what's that one thing that you're afraid of doing and how much better life could be if you stood up and conquered that fear. Here's a song from The Parade.

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I'm Senior Airman Dom Ingram. The weather is beautiful every day. 51 degrees in K-Town, a whopping 52 degrees in Baumholder. The sun is out, which is a rarity, at least in Germany, what we're used to during the winter and even the springtime and the rain that we've gotten in the last week. Perfect opportunity for you to go out and enjoy the Simbach Cup today. I know that's happening over on Simbach Kasern, or at least right near it. But if you are participating, try to be as hydrated as you can be. Make sure you've got the sunscreen on. Doesn't matter what complexion you are. My dad tried that, still ended up with a sunburn, had to go to the ER, I think, once or twice. And I'll be doing my thing, playing some of the best soundtrack from, was Shrek 1, Shrek 2? Shrek 1. Song.

Farquaad. He hoped and he puffed and he signed an eviction notice. 8:57 a.m. You're listening to AFN K-Town. Coming up in a few minutes, news and sports roundup from the States. And then after, think of it like identifying a blitz if you're a big football fan. Being able to look around and say, that's a hazard. That's a hazard. It's that wheel route. It's that wheel route. I study too. You've been watching a film, huh? That's cool. Watch this. What it is, Dochi, Kodak Black.

0: The U.S. says tonight's strikes in Iran have concluded, but Iran doesn't seem to be finished retaliating. America's allies are feeling the heat. Kuwait's military announcing that air defense systems are currently intercepting hostile aerial targets. And although CENTCOM denies it, Iran is saying that it's shut down the Strait of Hormuz. ABC News National Security and Defense Analyst Mick Mulroy.
1: That might mean they're also laying naval mines, which can be very problematic. And the other shoe to drop is they haven't initiated the Houthis to start trying to obstruct traffic in the Red Sea and the Bab el-Mandeb, which is another maritime choke point, which would further exacerbate the very issue that the United States is most concerned about, and that is the restriction on the global energy supply.
0: Which has already sent fuel prices higher and now is showing up in the latest inflation data. The consumer price index showing a 4.2% rise over a year ago, the biggest increase in 3 years. Higher prices not just for gas, but for groceries and clothing. Get used to it, says Stephen Cates at Bankrate.
2: I think that we may start to settle, you know, into a bit of a high level, higher for longer here. So I don't think that we're necessarily going to keep accelerating at this pace, but we're going to have inflation that's elevated for the duration of this conflict.
0: The latest high-profile person to testify before Congress about his connection with Jeffrey Epstein says he has regrets.
3: Microsoft co-founder Bill Gates on Capitol Hill.
4: I hope my testimony is helpful.
3: To answer questions in a closed hearing about his relationship with convicted sex offender Jeffrey Epstein. Gates admitting to lawmakers it was a grave error in judgment to not look into Epstein's background more fully.
0: ABC's Pierre Thomas. A second night of violence in Northern Ireland. Police blasting water cannons tonight at protesters who set small fires and hurled rocks and bricks and bottles at them over a brutal stabbing by a Sudan man on a Belfast street. You're listening to ABC News.
5: This day in Army history, June 28, 1778, the Battle of Monmouth took place during the Revolutionary War. After evacuating Philadelphia on June 18, British General Sir Henry Clinton marched 10,000 soldiers to New York City. General Washington's Continental Army followed closely behind. On the morning of June 28, the American advance guard under Major General Charles Lee attacked Clinton's rear guard at Monmouth, New Jersey. He failed to press his early advantage, and Clinton ordered a counterattack. A confused American retreat began. Washington hurried forward and met Lee moving away from the battle. Washington relieved him from command, halted the retreat, and rallied the army, repulsing four enemy assaults. Although a tactical draw, the Continental Army demonstrated it could fight on equal terms. For more information about the Army's proud history, go to history.army.mil.
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7: The New York Knicks are one win away from an NBA championship after completing the greatest comeback in NBA Finals history. They were down 29 and came all the way back to defeat the Spurs 107-106. OG Anunoby had the tip in after a Jalen Brunson miss that gave New York the lead with 1.2 seconds left. Anunoby also hit seven threes and ended with 33 points. Brunson was the leading scorer of the game with 36 points. Game 5 will be on Saturday back in San Antonio. The Stanley Cup Final continues on Thursday with Game 5 between the Hurricanes and the Golden Knights. The puck is set to drop at 8 Eastern and the series is tied at 2 apiece. The FIFA World Cup also starts on Thursday with two matches out of Group A. First, Mexico takes on South Africa at 3 Eastern. Then South Korea takes on Czechia at 10 Eastern. And in baseball, the White Sox held on 2-1 against the Braves. Chicago is in

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2: 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I'm Senior Airman Dom Ingram getting you to work. Or maybe if you work 12s and you're on a late night shift, I'm getting you home. Doesn't really matter. But you do need to avoid the L395. Sources are reporting to me that there's been a big accident that's resulting in horrible traffic, a major slowdown. I don't want you to be overwhelmed on your way to work or on your way home. Again, late night shift. So try to avoid that if you can. And hit the KMC Traffic by AFN Facebook page, made by the community for the community.

0: Dracula, the remix with Jenny and Tom Impala. Is that how you pronounce it? Timmy Impala? You know what? Whatever it is, it's always a great day at AFNK Town Station, serving America's best. Senior Airman Dom Ingram. You know, 9:07 a.m. Central European time, I was thinking this morning, I don't know what it was, the insomnia or just the fact that sometimes I struggle sleeping, but there were some pretty loud, thunderous noises outside the window where I was this morning, because it was the most beautiful weather, I think, not the ones that is going to make you like run downstairs and like bear down the hatches, but it is weather where you're like, okay, summer rains. You really can never predict them. Also, wouldn't recommend going outside during that, although maybe you want to take a really cool photo of the lightning, because that's not very safe. And of all months you want to be safe, I would say June is probably the month for that. National Safety Month. Joining me, McNeil Baptiste, Safety Occupational Health Manager from Public Health Command Europe. Thanks so much for stopping by, AFN. How are you today?
1: I'm doing well. How about yourself?
0: I'm doing good. National Safety Month, important for both the military community and the general public. Why exactly is that?
1: Yes, National Safety Month was established by the National Safety Council. And since 1913, they have been collecting data on preventable injuries and fatalities. So it's important to know what are those preventable events that occur that will cause an injury or a fatality within the workplace or at home.
0: And most accidents, is there some results, some findings, some dissertations of where most accidents are happening?
1: Yes, accidents mostly happen pretty much everywhere, at work, at home. Some contributions or contributing factors are rushing, multitasking, overlooking the simple things. Sometimes the simple things don't look as hazardous as they seem, but we recommend that folks slow down, look around, assess their situational awareness before they attack that particular task that they're doing.
0: And what would you say, through your experience, some of the most common preventable injuries that you see across not just military communities, but civilian households too?
1: So some of the common ones are slip, trips and falls, cuts, liftings, back strains, twisting your ankle, walking. Some of the contributing factors to those can be just being distracted, i.e. driving and texting, walking and texting. We see a lot of that these days. Some contributing factors as well as complacency, overconfidence. We got a lot of folks who been doing things for years and years and nothing happened until something happens.
0: Yeah, if it's not broke, don't fix it. What happens when it actually does break? Now we've got a problem that needs to be fixed. Why is National Safety Month important for organizations like Public Health Command Europe?
1: For us at Public Health Command in Europe, we are a special group, in my opinion. We hold a Army Star Site, and all the DRUs, or direct reporting units, also hold that Army Star Site certification, which means that there's a strong culture of safety. And since there's a strong culture of safety, we take extra efforts in ensuring that folks do things the right way.
0: And I would say that goes from the bottom, like from the leadership scale, that goes from the bottom all the way to the top, hands down. Coming up, I want to know what role leaders play in shaping a strong safety culture on AFNK Town.

0: I'm back with Mac Baptiste, Safety Occupational Health Manager from Public Health Command Europe. What role do leaders play whenever they're trying to cultivate strong cultures of safety?
1: Yes, strong safety culture starts with everyday leadership and displaying consistencies and examples. For example, leadership engagement. Leaders set the policies for safety for not only supervisors, but for subordinates to follow. What I like best about this process is that the personnel involvement, the employees, the staff, they have a voice in how their safety wants to look like and so forth.
0: Yeah, I feel like this kind of relates to what I'm writing about in the HR side, you know, taking a little bit of a break right now, but back to back, I think probably 2 to 3 straight years of nothing but papers written about the role that employees play in making sure that the workplace that they work in full time is a safe space, is a safe place, and making sure that they know the avenues and the resources where they can make an impact. What can employees do every day during National Safety Month to make a real impact?
1: One thing they can do is risk management. Risk management is important. The longer we go on through the month and the year, the more we have to do. So we have more with less. So risk management is important. Another big thing is to remember the small things. The small things matter that can cause big injuries or fatalities.
0: Yep. Whiplash is the last thing that we'd want in the workplace. We don't want to be rushing or dragging. We want to make sure that we're looking out for each other. Is there anything else, Mac, that you want to add?
1: Yes. I'd like to shout out to all the unit safety officers and section safety reps. They play an important part in what I do as a safety manager. I value their support and efforts tremendously for others. I would just say, if you see something like a hazard, speak up, notify your supervisor, take time to look before you do something, think about the risk that you're about to attempt, and most importantly, look out for each other. We are all safety responsible.
0: Yeah, we are responsible, and it exists in things that we say, like watch your step, or let me help you with that, or put your phone down while driving. At the end of the day, safety is about people as well as it is about our unit and our military function. Mac, thank you so much for stopping by AFN today. I hope you have a great Thursday and an even better rest of your week.
1: Well, you too. Thank you for the opportunity.

it's happening. He about to do it. He about to do it. You know, that song peaked in popularity when my older siblings were in high school. But for some reason, you're never going to believe this. So funny. That song played during a high school fight, and I'm not a big fan of violence. I'm a pacifist. I almost said pessimist. No. I'm a pescatarian. No, I'm a pacifist. But high school one time, that song played in the background. You know how high schoolers are sometimes. They don't really care about the fight. They just love the act of trying to rile somebody up to get them to fight. And this dude was like, okay, like this other guy's talking smack. I can't do this anymore. He takes off his jacket and everyone's like, oh my gosh, he's about to start fighting him in the school courtyards. He takes off his shirt and everyone says, oh my gosh, like it's really about to go down. Like we've got time in between the bell. And then things got a little weird because he started like taking off his belt and taking off his pants. And everyone was like, whoa, whoa, whoa, whoa, whoa, whoa, whoa. Like, wait, wait, this ain't, what'd you think this was? And yeah, one of the most memorable moments in high school. That guy, I mean, after he was done with his suspension, he was trending in school for like 2 or 3 weeks. But it's crazy how music makes you think of imagery sometimes, because for this song, all I think about is the world's most talented figure skater. I'm freezing.

0: It's time for your KMC weather report.
1: Good morning, KMC. Today we will have gusty winds in the morning and cloudy skies throughout the day. The high for today will be 63 degrees with a low of 46 degrees. Tomorrow, expect cloudy skies with light rain in the early morning followed by gusty winds for the rest of the day, with a high in the early 60s and a low in the mid-50s. Saturday, expect mostly cloudy skies with winds picking up in the afternoon followed by gusty winds with a high in the low 70s and a low in the high 50s. This is Airman First Class Jurassic Camacho reporting for the 21st Operational Weather Squadron at Capone Air Station for AFN The Eagle.
2: Military working dogs in PCS season. This is your KMC update. I'm Sergeant Brayton Daniel. The military working dog, also known as MWD, mission is huge.
3: MWDs are highly trained canine partners that serve alongside U.S. military personnel in combat, detection, patrol, and rescue operations, forming a vital part of military operations. Here is Sergeant Kelsey Tresick, Vicenza Vet Clinic non-commissioned officer in charge, with the role the veterinary corps plays in ensuring the mission is successful.
4: As far as the military working dogs, I provide support as far as any medical care that they need. So that could be their annual checkups, their semi-annual checkups, dental, surgeries, and also any emergency trauma situations that could happen in the field. And the military working dogs are great and very happy to help us out, and they keep our force safe.
3: MWDs must be ready to deploy at a moment's notice, and the veterinary corps plays a crucial role. Reporting for AFN Kaiserslautern, I'm Air Force Staff Sergeant Juliana Londoño.
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5: 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Here is Chief Mass Sergeant Clifford L1, 86th Airlift Wing Command Chief, with tools available to you.
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Here's Katy Perry's Daisies, 105.1, 106.1, and 103.0 in Permisons. We do reach out to everybody. When I say everybody, I mean literally everybody. So, like, if you're riding around with the girl I know, no, not like that. But if you're driving to, say, Spangdahlem or Stuttgart or anywhere across Europe, then you can listen to us over on AFN Go for free. I will say, speaking of roads, though, be careful on the L395, as reported special sources directly to me. There's been some kind of accident outside the gate, horrible traffic leading to several slowdowns. So make sure you're emotionally prepared for that and try to avoid it if you can.

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So there's this word, starts with a D. It's not Dom, although I wish I could be a part of your day more than ever, that maybe we need to see more in the workplace in order for us to be happier. I've got more after Taylor.

So let's say that you went to a new job, and let's say that you were a highly touted applicant and recruit for that job. And let's say that there's, you have a, they've got special technology at your new job compared to your old job where you want a specific desk. And you come in and they say, hey, you can have this desk. And you see that it's kind of been moved into. And you're like, isn't somebody else taking this desk? And they're like, nah, you're fine, you're fine. That is somebody else's desk, but it's yours. And you're kind of like, okay, I guess this is my desk now. So that's basically happening in the NFL right now. You know about the big Myles Garrett trade? Dylan Gabriel has this, it's so infinitesimally small and petty, but it's about a jersey number. So Dylan Gabriel, who's not very popular with the Browns, has the number 8. And then they got a superstar, Jared Verse, as part of a trade, and now he's wearing the number 8. The NFL has rules that two players cannot wear the same jersey number. And usually we see good things with this, like, hey, I'll pay you, I'll donate to a charitable organization of your choice to take the number off your hands. In this case, though, we haven't seen it. This is the first time out of all the times that players have changed jersey numbers, which happens a lot nowadays in the NFL, a player just came in, and whether the team forced it or he forced it, he just said, yeah, I'm stealing that number. Reminds me of Debo in Friday with, what it was? Was it the bike? I think it was the bike. It's been a while since I've seen that movie. It's been a while. And it makes me think about, have we lost the plot for decency sometimes? Because this was a great opportunity to experience kindness, to show gratitude, to show thankfulness for a new coworker. It's those small things you do whenever you get to a new place that could make or break the difference for a lasting first impression. Because now these are people that you're going to have to work with. And Dylan Gabriel very well may not be a Cleveland Brown in the next like month and a half or so. So I guess like there's some validity there, but it's about the way that you carry yourself whenever you're going somewhere. Because sometimes people come in and they're like, this is just how I am, like I just call it how it is, which is also an excuse for literally being one of the rudest people that you may have ever met. And I think that there's a cool way that you can handle this where you still get what you want, like the desk or the jersey number, but then you also show, hey, there's ways that we can come or converge and have a common mission where we can help somebody. Who wouldn't want to act in a way of kindness? So maybe think about that. I'm gonna play a sad song because I've got no choice. Here's The Fray.

0: in processing has been crazy. I have so much to buy. Linen, cookware, laundry detergent. There's just so much.
1: Oh, dude, why don't you just go to the Kaiserslautern Military Community Center? It's on Ramstein, and they've got all that and more.
0: What about laptops, gaming console, games? I'm a gamer boy.
1: Oh, yeah.
0: How about German souvenirs?
1: All the German souvenirs.
0: I need some stuff to decorate my home.
1: Don't you worry, it's there.
0: What about stuff for my dog?
1: After hitting up the KMCC, your dog will be living it up like a Kardashian.
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You're on fire on the... Thank you for King and Country. Sorry to cut you off. You're listening to the Wake Up Wave AFN K-Town. Oh, a little bit of raspiness in my voice. It sounds like Kim Kardashian. Don't forget, for any traffic concerns, hit the KFC Traffic by AFN Facebook page, made by the community, for the community. Let you know where you need to go, what you need to avoid on your way to work, on your way home, 24/7.

0: in a few minutes. That's such a euphoric outro for Star Walkin'. But yeah, coming up in a few minutes, news and sports roundup from the States. Doesn't matter where you're listening from, 105.1, 106.1, or 103 in Permacent. 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

0: complete. I'm Sue Guzman, Fox News. The United States launching new military strikes on Iran. Fox's Trey Young spoke with President Trump about it.
1: Tomahawk missiles had been used against targets in Iran, along with fighter jets that were bombing positions about 40 miles outside of Tehran and also along the southwest coast of Iran that sits along the Persian Gulf. The president said, "We hit them very hard tonight." He described the strikes as vicious and violent. He said, "If they don't sign an agreement," the president said, quote, "we'll bomb the S out of them tomorrow." And so ultimately, the president is leaving the military option on the table. President Trump describing what it was like inside the Situation Room. He tells Fox News the Iranians called him and asked him to stop bombing. I asked him if he spoke directly with officials in Tehran. He said yes, similar people that he's been dealing with before trying to get this deal across the finish line. He says this ceasefire has been the most violated ceasefire in the history of the world.
0: U.S. forces targeting Iran's military surveillance, communications, and air defense systems. Meantime, three Indians were killed on an oil tanker that was attacked by the U.S. U.S. accusing the tanker of violating the blockade in the Strait of Hormuz. Microsoft co-founder Bill Gates telling lawmakers about his relationship with convicted sex offender Jeffrey Epstein.
2: Gates said that Epstein knew that he had been unfaithful in his marriage and had tried to use details about his affairs as leverage to further his agenda. Gates said, quote, "Epstein was working to use information about my infidelities, in addition to many lies that he layered on top to pressure me to re-engage with him." Now, Gates said those efforts did not work and that he never victimized anyone and never witnessed nor had any indication that Epstein was engaged in ongoing criminal conduct.
0: Fox's Christina Coleman and attorneys for Carmelo Anthony, convicted of murder and a fatal stabbing in Texas, plan to file an appeal in the case. 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
3: This is your News in One. Reporting for AFN Europe, I'm Navy Petty Officer Second Class Sam Wagner. U.S. Secretary of War Pete Hegseth joined Allied leaders and World War II veterans to commemorate the 82nd anniversary of D-Day at the Normandy American Cemetery. The site contains the graves of nearly 10,000 American service members who lost their lives during Operation Overlord. Secretary Hegseth says the brave actions of U.S. and Allied forces saved the fate of Western civilization during the largest amphibious invasion in history.
4: War reveals the true character of a nation and her men. The courage of the men who stormed these beaches is the courage that defines the United States of America. May it always, may we earn it and remember what they did here.
3: That was your News in One. I'm Navy Petty Officer Second Class Sam Wagner.
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6: The New York Knicks are one win away from an NBA championship after completing the greatest comeback in NBA Finals history. They were down 29 and came all the way back to defeat the Spurs 107-106. OG Anunoby had the tip, and after a Jalen Brunson miss that gave New York the lead with 1.2 seconds left. Anunoby also hit 7 threes and ended with 33 points. Brunson was the leading scorer of the game with 36 points. Game 5 will be on Saturday back in San Antonio. The Stanley Cup Final continues on Thursday with Game 5 between the Hurricanes and the Golden Knights. The puck is set to drop at 8 Eastern, and the series is tied at 2 apiece. The FIFA World Cup also starts on Thursday with two matches out of Group A. First, Mexico takes on South Africa at 3 Eastern. Then South Korea takes on Czechia at 10 Eastern. And in baseball, the White Sox held on 2-1 against the Braves. Chicago is in first place in the AL Central.
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9: My favorite day of the week, June 11th. Okay, favorite day of the week, Thursday. You know that. June 11th, 2 days before, a very special day. Probably my favorite day of the year outside of Thanksgiving. It's the Wake Up Wave on AFN K-Town, 105.1, 106.1, 103. Doesn't matter where you're listening from. You're going to drive to Vicenza, you can still listen to us. You're going to drive to Belgium, to Benelux, you can still listen to us. In fact, coming up in 3 minutes, an NFL player said something

that scratched my brain, that made my heart feel warm. And it's about sometimes simplicity is a lot better. Buying within your means. That's coming up after Imagine Dragon.

I know there's a lot of talk about New York sports right now. Let's shift away from Jalen Brunson and the New York Knicks, and let's shift to my favorite sport, the NFL, New York Giants. But Dom, I don't like sports. This is going to help your unit, I guarantee you. It's going to help your military life. Arvel Reese just signed a four-year, fully guaranteed $47.8 million contract with a $31.2 million signing bonus. This is money that you and I probably aren't going to sniff in this day and age, and that's completely fine too. But What really made me smile reading this was he says he hasn't made any big purchases, nor does he intend to, because he already has an apartment and a car. He says he doesn't really have anything to buy right now. And it's a rare trait because people who make a lot of money sometimes don't know how to spend said money. But whenever big time athletes are doing something with their money in a way that could inspire you or me, somebody who maybe doesn't make millions and millions of dollars, I think it's really inspiring because, you know, I think I related. There was this Wizards. I think he played on the Wizards whenever I was trying to pay off my $20K of student loan debt. And it inspired me because I think he said he just wears like the team issued gear. Like he doesn't have to go out and buy fancy outfits. And I was like, you know, he kind of cooked with that one. And that inspired me to watch what I was spending my money on, which eventually helped me pay off the student loan debt. So there are good examples of people who are financially frugal and there are bad examples. But if you want inspiration, I would recommend the good examples. For example, Darrell Revis is known for being really smart with his money, NFL Hall of Famer. And I remember I had a wallpaper of Darrell Revis while I was trying to pay off my student loans, making sure that I was only going to the DFAC, not spending nefariously at places off base or places on base, making sure that I was taking care of my wallet. Because I've learned through all that, I feel a lot more stable going into work whenever I'm not in a financial crisis. It's a Wake Up Wave on AFN K-Town.

That sounds like a flute. I'm not the music genius. That does sound like a flute or a didgeridoo. Okay, maybe not a didgeridoo. 10:15 a.m. Number 15. Can I have the number 15? Thursday, June 11th. 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Be careful over on the A6 and the B270. Hit the KMC Traffic by AFN Facebook page made by the community for the community for more. You ever have that moment, and it's happened with you a lot in the age of AI, you look at a photo, you think it's real, you send it to a few friends, you think it's real, and then you have to do some digging, some deeper thinking, and think, I don't think that's real. Well, that just happened to me for a big event that's going on in the world. I don't want you to fall for any mis or disinformation online. I'll tell you how innocent this one is and how bad it could be if it wasn't so innocent. That's in 7 minutes.

0: all the talk about the big game. I mean, I guess hockey's doing it, but let's be real. Everyone's so obsessed, so enamored with the Knicks. And I saw what appeared to be, you know, in the celebrity row, I saw Air Bud. Because Air Bud, well, it kind of looks like Kirk Herbstreit's dog, right? They all run in the same family. And I saw a photo this morning. My friends put it in our group chat of, how do we get a working, either whether it was a service dog or emotional support dog, doesn't matter. How do we get a dog on courtside seats for the Knicks game? And then I did more digging, and I found an original photo of that same still from the game, and it didn't have the dog, which... it's funny because that means somebody photoshopped the dog, and I will give them, I'll give them applause, right? They did a really good job of photoshopping that dog into the photo because it looked really real. It looked just verisimilitudinously hyper realistic, I would say. So they get their flowers from me. I'll give them an applause.
1: Okay. Woo! Let's go.
0: That's assuming that it's photoshopped because I've seen two originals. I've seen two that don't have the dog, two that do have the dog, and now people are making Air Bud jokes, and honestly, probably even spreading the photo around as if, how could a dog be allowed into the Knicks arena, which this isn't the first time Kirk Herbstreit's dog has been allowed in the arena, but it does make you think, though, about how many things we see online that aren't even real. They're just designed for us to think they're real and designed to get us riled up on a Thursday. On a Thursday? On my favorite day of the week? In this universe? Nah, you can give your emotions to a bunch of other things. Just be careful what you're spreading online. Don't fall for mis or disinformation. Fact check when you can, which is hopefully always. Here's All American Rejects. Oh,

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1: Good morning, KMC. Today we will have gusty winds in the morning and cloudy skies throughout the day. The high for today will be 63 degrees with a low of 46 degrees. Tomorrow, expect cloudy skies with light rain in the early morning followed by gusty winds for the rest of the day with a high in the early 60s and a low in the mid 50s. Saturday, expect mostly cloudy skies with winds picking up in the afternoon followed by gusty winds with a high in the low 70s and a low in the high 50s. This is Airman First Class Jessica Camacho reporting for the 21st Operational Weather Squadron at Capone Air Station for AFN The Eagle.
2: Military working dogs in PCS season. This is your KMC update. I'm Sergeant Brayton Daniel. The Military Working Dog, also known as MWD, mission is huge.
3: MWDs are highly trained canine partners that serve alongside U.S. military personnel in combat, detection, patrol, and rescue operations, forming a vital part of military operations. Here is Sergeant Kelsey Tresick, Vicenza Vet Clinic non-commissioned officer in charge, with the role the Veterinary Corps plays in ensuring the mission is successful.
4: As far as the Military Working Dogs, I provide support as far as any medical care that they need. So that can be their annual checkups, their semi-annual checkups, dentals, surgeries, and also any emergency trauma situations that can happen in the field. And the Military Working Dogs are great and very happy to help us out, and they keep our force safe.
3: MWDs must be ready to deploy at a moment's notice, and the Veterinary Corps plays a crucial role. Reporting for AFN Kaiserslautern, I'm Air Force Staff Sergeant Juliana Londoño.
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Ice Cold Lakes, The Fray. This may feel like an icily cold, blunt statement, but sometimes you don't have to capitalize on everything because some things are meant just for you. And that is completely okay because it could help you rest better, which helps you perform better whenever you get back to work. I got more coming up after Smiley, Miley Cyrus.

sliding through the day, through the morning on AFN K-Town. So there's this game called the Immaculate Grid. I play it on the NFL side. And they give you, I think, six equations, and you've got to solve it. So an example of an equation would be you have to guess a player who played on both, on just two random assortments of teams, but then they'll also give you like a career feat. So you have to choose a player who not only played for both these teams, but also a player who played for one of these teams and threw for 10,000 career passing yards. And the game is good. Let me say that. It's a really good way for me to expand my football knowledge, test myself. But I feel like, and you're probably going to feel the same way, that whenever you have something that you like, what's immediately something that someone tells you to do? Turn it into content. You turn it into a job. And what I think is really important is that there's some things that you have just for you that no one can take away from you that aren't content. You know, I'm a big reader. I'm still on that 13th book of the year. Don't know when I'm going to finish. Margot Still's Got Money Troubles, the name of the book implies. And I think if I turn that into like a friendly reading contest for me, probably for your children, because of that pizza party they get at the end of the summer, I could totally understand why they're more inspired and incentivized. But for me, I think whenever we get too crazy about the goal and the number, then I'm going to lose passion for what I have. Same thing with the Immaculate Grid. I know that I have, I wouldn't say a near eidetic, but probably unusual, I wouldn't say quixotically outlier-ish knowledge of football, but I just remember names, dates, and players really easily. But when that starts to get kind of opportune, not everyone gets this opportunity. When it starts to get capitalized and marketized into a game, I start to wonder, okay, now my passion for it's starting to go away. So I know that you have so many marketable skills that are going to help you in the career force or in the job force outside of the military, which, by the way, TAP is important for a reason. Sets you up right now so you feel advantageous whenever you make it to the other side. But there's also some skills that you have that, you know what, those can just be for you. And that's completely fine, too. It's a wake-up wave on AFN K-Town, 10:42 a.m. You're rocking out with Senior Airman Dom Ingram.

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1: Yesterday, today, and tomorrow, AFN lives on. Monday through Friday, you get to listen to some of your favorite radio show hosts. It seems like we've just begun, but suddenly we're through. Hope I've been one of the nicest parts of your day, because you certainly are one of the nicest parts of mine. We'll get the wind down later on. I'll see you tomorrow.

0: President Trump to Iran agree to a peace deal today or face more strikes? This after U.S. forces launched a fresh round of attacks on Iranian targets after the president said Iran would have to, in his words, pay the price for waiting too long to agree to a deal. ABC's Karen Hawes in Washington.
1: A new barrage of U.S. missiles striking multiple targets in Iran, including surveillance, communications, and air defense sites. And this new warning from President Trump, telling Fox News if the Iranians don't sign a peace deal, then the U.S. will bomb the expletive out of them tomorrow. Trump now acknowledging the fragile two-month ceasefire with Iran is, quote, the most violated ceasefire in the history of the world.
0: The teenager in Texas convicted of killing a fellow high schooler at a track meet is now promising to appeal. ABC's Trevor Ault.
2: In this new filing, Carmelo Anthony does say he needs to be appointed an appellate attorney because he says he doesn't have any money. Now, this case generated a large response right from the beginning, and with that, hundreds of thousands of dollars were fundraised for Carmelo Anthony's defense, including some money that came in after yesterday's conviction, but that online fundraiser has now been shut down.
0: Anthony was sentenced to 35 years. A new warning from the head of the most AI biggest AI company on the planet, Anthropic CEO Dario Amodei, tells ABC News the time is now to put up guardrails.
3: I think we're building it. The onus is on us, right? I think the government has a role in setting standards, in helping us identify and track down threats. So the government has to do its part as well, and I think government is starting to do its part. But the onus primarily falls on us.
0: Man, wow, wow, wow. What a game for the NBA Finals.
4: That's it. It's over. The greatest comeback in NBA playoff history. The Knicks pull off the miracle comeback.
0: The call on ABC after the Knicks erased a 29-point deficit and beat the Spurs 107-106 at the Garden. 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
5: This day in Army history, June 28th, 1776. Sullivan's Island in Charleston, South Carolina took place. After the British evacuated Boston in March, they tried to establish a foothold in the southern colonies to rally loyalist support. One of their first targets was Fort Sullivan outside Charleston. It was defended by Colonel William Moultrie and a small garrison of militia. On June 28th, British forces began their day-long naval attacks. British gunners scored many hits, but the fort's spongy palmetto walls absorbed the shock of the rounds. The Americans countered with heavy artillery, inflicting 225 British casualties, while suffering 10 killed and 22 wounded. Unable to take the fort, British forces withdrew that evening. For more information about the Army's proud history, go to history.army.mil.
6: From the Fox Sports Studios in Los Angeles,
1: the New York Knicks are one win away from an NBA championship after completing the greatest comeback in NBA Finals history. They were down 29 and came all the way back to defeat the Spurs 107-106. OG Anunoby had the tip, and after a Jalen Brunson miss that gave New York the lead with 1.2 seconds left. Anunoby also hit seven threes and ended with 33 points. Brunson was the leading scorer of the game with 36 points. Game 5 will be on Saturday back in San Antonio. The Stanley Cup Final continues on Thursday with Game 5 between the Hurricanes and the Golden Knights. The puck is set to drop at 8 Eastern, and the series is tied at 2 apiece. The FIFA World Cup also starts on Thursday with two matches out of Group A. First, Mexico takes on South Africa at 3 Eastern. Then South Korea takes on Czechia at 10 Eastern. And in baseball, the White Sox held on 2-1 against the Braves. Chicago is in first place in the AL Central.
7: Yeah. AFN the Eagle.
8: Serving America's best. One track at a time.

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5: I'm Colonel Nick Haig, Space Force Guardian and NASA astronaut. 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Thanks to the American Forces Network, I stayed in touch with news, sports, and the little things that make the station feel like home. 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

0: Targeted locations in Bahrain, Kuwait and Jordan, all countries with a US military presence. Kuwait condemned what it called sinful aggressions from Iran.
1: Fox's Jonathan Savage. Jordan says it shot down 20 Iranian missiles. Oil prices down slightly the day after a worse than expected inflation report led to a stock market sell-off showing consumer prices rising the most in 3 years in May. Democrats are critical of a Trump comment that he loves the inflation. But the president insists he was taken out of context, adding he loves that prices are not higher and...
2: But when the war is over?
3: Yes.
2: It's coming down.
3: I know you can't.
2: It's going to come down like a rock.
1: The president also says even as Iran insists it keeps blocking shipping in the Strait of Hormuz, a secret U.S. mission got commercial ships through the strait carrying 100 million barrels of oil. Drama in New York City last night in the NBA Finals.
4: The Knicks pull off the miracle comeback.
1: See the Knicks hit the game-winning shot with a second left, completing the biggest comeback in NBA Finals history. The Spurs blew a 29-point second-half lead and lost 107-106. Game 5 will be Saturday in San Antonio. 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
5: This day in Army history, June 28, 1778. The Battle of Monmouth took place during the Revolutionary War. After evacuating Philadelphia on June 18th, British General Sir Henry Clinton marched 10,000 soldiers to New York City. General Washington's Continental Army followed closely behind. On the morning of June 28th, the American advance guard under Major General Charles Lee attacked Clinton's rear guard at Monmouth, New Jersey. He failed to press his early advantage, and Clinton ordered a counterattack. A confused American retreat began. Washington hurried forward and met Lee moving away from the battle. Washington relieved him from command, halted the retreat, and rallied the army, repulsing four enemy assaults. Although a tactical draw, the Continental Army demonstrated it could fight on equal terms. For more information about the Army's proud history, go to history.army.mil.
6: From the Fox Sports Studios in Los Angeles, Bolaños.
7: The New York Knicks are one win away from an NBA championship after completing the greatest comeback in NBA Finals history. They were down 29 and came all the way back to defeat the Spurs 107-106. OG Anunoby had the tip in after a Jalen Brunson miss that gave New York the lead with 1.2 seconds left. Anunoby also hit 7 threes and ended with 33 points. Brunson was the leading scorer of the game with 36 points. Game 5 will be on Saturday back in San Antonio. The Stanley Cup Final continues on Thursday with Game 5 between the Hurricanes and the Golden Knights. The puck is set to drop at 8 Eastern and the series is tied at 2 apiece. The FIFA World Cup also starts on Thursday with two matches out of Group A. First, Mexico takes on South Africa at 3 Eastern. Then South Korea takes on Czechia at 10 Eastern. And in baseball, the White Sox held on 2-1 against the Braves. Chicago is in first place in the AL Central.
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2: Early to bed, early to rise, makes a man healthy, wealthy, and wise.
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6: This is your News in One. Reporting for AFN Europe, I'm Navy Petty Officer Second Class Sam Wagner. U.S. Secretary of War Pete Hegseth joined Allied leaders and World War II veterans to commemorate the 82nd anniversary of D-Day at the Normandy American Cemetery. The site contains the graves of nearly 10,000 American service members who lost their lives during Operation Overlord. Secretary Hegseth says the brave actions of U.S. and Allied forces saved the fate of Western civilization during the largest amphibious invasion in history.
7: War reveals the true character of a nation and her men. The courage of the men who stormed these beaches is the courage that defines the United States of America. May it always, may we earn it and remember what they did here.
6: That was your News in One. I'm Navy Petty Officer Second Class Sam Wagner.

0: Just tap it in. Just tap it in. Give it a little tappy.
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2: Boy, I know I didn't teach you to shoot like that.
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2: Oh, right.
3: The Rod and Gun Club on Vogelway. 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
2: Yeah, buddy!
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2: Lightweight, baby!
4: This is definitely not lightweight.
5: $584 million. 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I'm Mark Metter with the Federal Trade Commission, reminding you to report fraud. 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
1: Preston. A new wave of fighting in the Middle East. The U.S. striking Iran and Iran retaliating against U.S. bases in Bahrain, Kuwait, and Jordan. ABC's Karen Wall with more from Washington.
2: A new barrage of U.S. missiles striking multiple targets in Iran, including surveillance, communications, and air defense sites. And this new warning from President Trump, telling Fox News, if the Iranians don't sign a peace deal, then the U.S. will bomb the expletive out of them tomorrow. Trump now acknowledging the fragile two-month ceasefire with Iran is, quote, the most violated ceasefire in the history of the world.
1: Americans paying for the war by paying higher prices for everything from gas to food to clothing.
3: Inflation rising at the fastest pace in 3 years.

0: In custody. It was the biggest comeback in NBA Finals history. The New York Knicks coming from a 29-point deficit to beat the San Antonio Spurs by 1 point.
1: The celebration started inside Madison Square Garden, where the celebrities were out in full force. From Adam Sandler to Jerry Seinfeld to Taylor Swift, stars were on their feet celebrating the shocking comeback. The party quickly spilling outside. Supporters filling the streets late into the night.
0: That's ABC's Sophie Flay. 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
2: Federal newscast, the Defense Department has confirmed for the first time that foreign adversaries have used commercially available location data to target or surveil U.S. personnel in active war zones. A bipartisan group of lawmakers said the Defense Department has known about this threat for more than a decade, but has failed to implement common sense cyber protections to protect its personnel. Two Republicans on the Senate Appropriations Committee warned Tuesday that a third reconciliation package to supplement the Trump administration's massive $1.5 trillion defense budget is not an option.
3: Top appropriators publicly acknowledged that Congress is unlikely to approve the $350 billion in reconciliation funding the Pentagon is counting on to support its $1.5 trillion budget request. Republicans used the reconciliation process last year. Anastasia Obis, Federal News Network.
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4: From the Fox Sports studios in Los Angeles,
1: the New York Knicks are one win away from an NBA championship after completing the greatest comeback in NBA Finals history. They were down 29 and came all the way back to defeat the Spurs 107-106. OG Anunoby had the tip in after a Jalen Brunson miss that gave New York the lead with 1.2 seconds left. Anunoby also hit seven threes and ended with 33 points. Brunson was the leading scorer of the game with 36 points. Game 5 will be on Saturday back in San Antonio. The Stanley Cup Final continues on Thursday with Game 5 between the Hurricanes and the Golden Knights. The puck is set to drop at 8 Eastern and the series is tied at 2 apiece. The FIFA World Cup also starts on Thursday with two matches out of Group A. First, Mexico takes on South Africa at 3 Eastern. Then South Korea takes on Czechia at 10 Eastern. And in baseball, the White Sox held on 2-1 against the Braves. Chicago is in first place in the AL Central.

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0: 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Got any questions? Go talk to the folks at the legal office.
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2: Serving in the military has great benefits, like living in faraway places like Japan. 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
1: Iran says the ceasefire is now practically meaningless. I'm Dave Anthony, Fox News. After the U.S. went on the attack again and Iran retaliated again, launching drones and missiles at Gulf countries with American bases, Bahrain, Jordan, and Kuwait. Some were shot down. Fox's Lucas Tomlinson is at the White House.
2: For the second consecutive night, U.S. forces launching strikes, and that strike included launching Tomahawk cruise missiles from a U.S. warship. In a statement, Central Command said, quote, CENTCOM forces launched strikes on Iranian military surveillance capabilities, communication systems, and air defense sites across Iran.
1: President Trump called Fox's Trey Inks from the Situation Room during the bombing, saying we hit them very hard.
3: Because they were unwilling to make a good faith deal at the negotiating table. And I asked the president, if they don't sign the deal, what's going to happen? And he said, we'll bomb the S out of them tomorrow night. And so clearly President Trump is keeping the military option on the table if the Iranians are unwilling to make those concessions.
1: India is upset over another U.S. strike in this conflict, one that killed three people on a ship.
4: The crew members died when a U.S. missile hit the engine room of the MT Setabello, an Indian-operated oil and chemicals tanker accused of trying to breach the blockade of Iranian ports. Their deaths confirmed today after being reported missing yesterday. India has lodged a strong protest to the strike.

0: I'm Private First Class Taewon Han. In Korea, U.S. Army soldiers have conducted weapon-slaying training during the Expert Infantry Soldier and Field Medical Badge training. The E-3B tests soldiers' physical and mental abilities through rigorous tasks, aiming to enhance readiness and proficiency in their respective fields. In Hawaii, U.S. Army soldiers have conducted live fire burn training. The training, part of a joint firefighter exercise, focuses on live fire suppression techniques and teamwork between military and civilian firefighting agencies. In Thailand, U.S. airmen have demonstrated the capabilities of a long-range radio for airmen of the Royal Thai Air Force during Enduring Partners 2026. Enduring Partners is an exchange that builds joint readiness by integrating U.S. and Thai forces in mission areas. This has been your Pacific Pulse. I'm Private First Class Taewon Han.
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2: The New York Knicks are one win away from an NBA championship after completing the greatest comeback in NBA Finals history. They were down 29 and came all the way back to defeat the Spurs 107-106. OG Anunoby had the tip in after a Jalen Brunson miss that gave New York the lead with 1.2 seconds left. Anunoby also hit 7 threes and ended with 33 points. Brunson was the leading scorer of the game with 36 points. Game 5 will be on Saturday back in San Antonio. The Stanley Cup Final continues on Thursday with Game 5 between the Hurricanes and the Golden Knights. The puck is set to drop at 8 Eastern and the series is tied at 2 apiece. The FIFA World Cup also starts on Thursday with two matches out of Group A. First, Mexico takes on South Africa at 3 Eastern. Then South Korea takes on Czechia at 10 Eastern. And in baseball, the White Sox held on 2-1 against the Braves. Chicago is in first place in the AL Central.
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0: Good afternoon. I hope you are having an amazing Thursday. Must be because tomorrow is Friday. Yes, everybody cheer. You're tuning to AFN The Eagle. I'm Airman First Class Carissa Musket, a.k.a. DJK, back with another edition of The Wind Down. But I'm not here alone. Here I'm joined by Becca Coleman with the Wounded Warrior Project. Becca, how are you doing this afternoon?
1: I'm doing great, thanks. How are you?
0: I'm doing good. Thank you for asking. And we're going to be getting into some great topics that you don't want to miss out about before but first up, I'm gonna give you a little weather. We got 62 degrees in Kaiserslautern, 54 in Baumholder, 84 eurocents to the U.S. dollar. Traffic is looking clear for right now. Should be smooth sailing out there. Make sure you're sailing the speed limit. I am watching. But of course, if there is anything that I didn't see, head on over to the KMC Traffic by AFN Facebook page, made by the community for the community. It has everything you need to get home and settle down for the day. I mentioned Wounded Warrior Project, and that is exactly what we're going to be getting into after a little bit of, what do we got here? Midnight Sun by Zara Larson. All righty.

0: are going to set your world on fire here at AFN in the best way possible. I just realized that kind of sounds bad. But anyways, we're here with Becca Coleman with the Wounded Warrior Project, as I mentioned before, if you weren't tuned in yet. And we're chatting about, tell me a little bit about the mission and who the Wounded Warrior Project is.
1: Yeah, thanks. So Wounded Warrior Project is a private nonprofit organization, and we serve post-9/11 era veterans and service members, and this includes active duty, reservists, National Guard service members, and also their families. And what we do is we provide a lifetime of free programs and resources.
0: Awesome. And for, I heard that you partnered with American Red Cross. Is that right?
1: Yes, our team out here partners with the American Red Cross. So we have this incredible team dynamic with our partners at the American Red Cross. So Wounded Warrior Project focuses on the patients that are coming through at LARMC, whether that's from a deployed location or in the clinics. And the American Red Cross focuses on the LARMC staff resiliency.
0: Amazing. What kind of programs do you offer?
1: So Wounded Warrior Project offers like 18 different programs, but we do things like VA benefits assistance. We know that those claims can be a bit of a challenge. We also offer mental health resources that remain confidential even when you're on active duty status, but we also can help with things like employment and connection opportunities, like hosting events in the area.
0: A little bit of everything.
1: Dip your toes in a little bit.
0: Yeah, of course. And I love to, I'm big on mental health advocacy. If you're in any of my afternoon shows, you know, I preach about mental health, and I didn't know that that was a resource. So now I'm gonna tie that in a little bit more into my afternoon shows with the Wounded Warrior. We got a lot of resources out here if you listen to the AFN show. But we got a little more coming up after this. We're getting into some ways that you can get active this summer. Stay tuned.

0: It's way too late for me to be a kid doing jiu-jitsu, but your kids can start way sooner. CYS Brazilian Jiu-Jitsu is open for ages 6 to 12 starting January 5th. There's two classes per week, and you can find more information by going to Parent Central Services on What's So Concerned. Contestants, for your final question, what is the application that allows you to stream your favorite programs like news and sports on your mobile devices?
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0: It depends. Chris Brown and Bryson Tiller. A banger it is. Now, we're chatting with the Wounded Warrior Project. Becca is still in the Hazel house. I don't know what that means, but whatever. She's still here, and we're actually just chatting about something that we're going to be talking about. One thing I am personally trying to get better at, and Becca, you are good at, is running. She's over here running half marathons. DJK is not there yet. Maybe like a third of the way, but I'll get there one day. But the perfect opportunity for you to train for your next half marathon, Becca. What do we have happening here?
1: So our team out here in Germany is so proud to support the Carry Forward 5K that we are hosting through Wounded Warrior Project. This 5K is incredible. It's a fundraiser that helps provide life-changing programs for America's wounded warriors and their families. So you can come out and join us as we run, walk, jog. You can even ruck if you would like to raise funds for the different programs that we have. Mental health support, career counseling, connection opportunities, even rehabilitative care, all at no cost to veterans and their families. Go Ruck's even going to be out there as well, so you get to choose your own adventure, if you will. We are hosting the Carry Forward 5K right here in Ramstein on Saturday, June 27th, 2026 at Sivu Park, starting at 8 a.m. nice and early before it gets too hot. So you can come out and join our squad or donate, because every step and every dollar makes such a difference. So let's honor and empower our warriors together.
0: Awesome. And with this, where can we go to find more information on either the run or the Wounded Warrior Project? Where can we head to?
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0: woundedwarriorproject.org for you to be the next runner and track star of the area, of the KMC, if you will.
1: Yeah.
0: Becca, thank you so much for coming out and chatting with us this afternoon. We appreciate you.
1: Thanks for having me.
0: Of course. Now, speaking of being a runner and a track star, well, this has nothing to do with that, but my hopes and dreams literally slipped through my fingers. Have a little more right after this.

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1: Good afternoon, KMC. This evening, we'll have cloudy skies and gusty winds. The high will be 60 degrees with an overnight low of 54 degrees. Tomorrow, expect partly cloudy skies and light winds to persist into the afternoon with a high in the low 60s and a low in the high 40s. This is A1C Jaden Thorne reporting for the 21st Operational Weather Squadron at Kapan Air Station for AFN The Eagle.
2: Military working dogs and PCS season. This is your KMC update. I'm Sergeant Brayton Daniel. The military working dog, also known as MWD, mission is huge.
3: MWDs are highly trained canine partners that serve alongside U.S. military personnel in combat, detection, patrol, and rescue operations, forming a vital part of military operations. Here, Sergeant Kelsey Tresick, Vicenza Vet Clinic non-commissioned officer in charge, with the role the veterinary corps plays in ensuring the mission is successful.
4: As far as the military working dogs, I provide support as far as any medical care that they need. So that could be their annual checkups, their semi-annual checkups, dentals, surgeries, and also any emergency trauma situations that could happen in the field. And the military working dogs are great and very happy to help us out, and they keep our force safe.
3: MWDs must be ready to deploy at a moment's notice, and the veterinary corps plays a crucial role. Reporting for AFN Kaiserslautern, I'm Air Force Staff Sergeant Juliana Londoño.
2: PCS season is upon us, and a smooth transition to your next duty station starts before arrival. Sponsors should help with confirming lodging, transportation, and the latest in-processing requirements.
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2: 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I'm Sergeant Brayton Daniel.

Good news for airmen living in the dorms and barracks. You may be eligible for a temporary lodging allowance before you PCS out of Europe. There's an interim update to Army in Europe Regulations 37-4, which means you may be eligible to get up to 10 days of TLA before you PCS.

We are jumping into my crushed hopes and dreams right here on AFN The Eagle. And I know you're thinking, DJ K, what's wrong? And, well, I was telling you about an apartment yesterday, if you were tuned in, about an apartment that I found. And I spoke too late. The apartment was taken. I'm literally about to shed a tear on air. Okay, listen, the apartment was taken by somebody else. It's okay. It just wasn't meant to be. This is the apartment God's telling me this one is not for you, which is okay. There are so many available right now. It's PCS season. I have the pick of a litter, but this one was, it was the pick. You know what I mean? So I'm a little heartbroken. I'm a little sad. You might see me crying in the gym later, potentially. Just bring me a tissue if you will. Thank you. But my point is, sometimes, you know, this stuff happens. I should have taken it. I should have spoke sooner. And yeah, so my point is, if you're searching for an apartment like DJ K, you can head to the words are so hard for me to say. You can head to the housing office. They actually can help you search for an apartment and make it a lot easier. I feel like I'm making it too hard on myself when I have this resource. Even DJ K needs to go over there. So you can see me over there as well. We both can go together. Maybe we can hold hands and skip. Maybe that'll bring me some joy. But anyways, my point is if you're looking for an apartment and you're trying to find it, head on over to the Capone housing office. It's located here on Vogueway. They'll get you set up and help you kind of search for an apartment that's in your price range and is also available right now for rent. Make it a little easy on yourself here.

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Feels good to be tuned in to AFN The Eagle on your AFN Go app for free, if you ask me. Now, we got 59 degrees in Kaiserslautern, 58 in Baumholder, 84 euro cents to the U.S. dollar. Traffic is looking clear right now, but obviously could change very soon as we all start to head home for the day. If there is anything that I didn't see, you can head on over to that KMC Traffic by AFN Facebook page made by the community for the community and has everything you need to get home and settle down for the day. Had a great talk with the Wounded Warrior Project. But after a little news and sports from the States, we're going to be chatting with the 510th RSG Financial Readiness Team. You definitely don't want to miss out on this. We got some good stuff coming right after a little Good Old Days by Malcolm Moore.

0: Austin. President Trump posting minutes ago on social media that the United States will be hitting Iran very hard tonight. And he says the U.S. will be taking Karg Island and other oil infrastructure points, assuming total control of Iran's oil and gas markets. The post after Iran fired missiles at U.S. facilities in Bahrain and Kuwait. Here's ABC Chief Global Affairs Correspondent Martha Raddatz in Jerusalem.
1: These latest attacks come less than 24 hours after U.S. fighter jets struck nearly 20 targets, including Iranian air defense and radar systems near the Strait of Hormuz. Iran releasing unverified video claiming to show the strikes also damaged critical civilian water reservoirs. CENTCOM saying they are looking into the report.
0: The president says Iran took too long to reach an agreement on a peace deal. The president also trying to walk back his comments on inflation, which has spiked because of the war. Here's ABC's Elizabeth Schulze.
2: Prices are going up at the fastest pace in 3 years. The Iran war driving the inflation rate to 4.2%. President Trump said this when asked if he's concerned about the number.
3: No, I love it. The numbers were great. You know what I really love? I love the inflation.
2: Democrats pouncing. Senate Minority Leader Chuck Schumer reposting Trump's comment, writing, "Trump really said, I love the inflation," on camera. The president later trying to play cleanup.
0: First, there was the game.
4: That's it. It's over. The greatest comeback in NBA playoff history. The Knicks pull off the miracle comeback.
0: That was on ESPN. After that, the arrests.
5: Fans pouring into the streets to celebrate. Rowdier fans picked fights, set off fireworks and smoke bombs, stomped on taxis and damaged police vehicles.
0: ABC's Aaron Katursky. 50 arrests following the New York Knicks victory over the San Antonio Spurs. Game 5 Saturday night in San Antonio. This is ABC News.
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2: The New York Knicks are one win away from an NBA championship after completing the greatest comeback in NBA Finals history. They were down 29 and came all the way back to defeat the Spurs 107-106. OG Anunoby had the tip, and after a Jalen Brunson miss that gave New York the lead with 1.2 seconds left, Anunoby also hit 7 threes and ended with 33 points. Brunson was the leading scorer of the game with 36 points. Game 5 will be on Saturday back in San Antonio. The Stanley Cup Final continues on Thursday with Game 5 between the Hurricanes and the Golden Knights. The puck is set to drop at 8 Eastern and the series is tied at 2 apiece. The FIFA World Cup also starts on Thursday with two matches out of Group A. First, Mexico takes on South Africa at 3 Eastern. Then South Korea takes on Czechia at 10 Eastern. And in baseball, the White Sox held on 2-1 against the Braves. Chicago is in first place in the AL Central.
1: All the music

0: Good afternoon. I hope you are having just as an amazing afternoon Thursday afternoon, however which way you want to say it, as DJ K is. You're tuned in to AFN The Eagle. I'm Airman First Class Carissa Musket, a.k.a. DJ K, back with another edition of The Wind Down. But great news, as promised, if you were tuned in earlier, I'm not here alone. I'm joined by Aura Fain with the 510th RSG Financial Readiness Specialist. How are you doing?
1: Good afternoon, DJ K. Happy Thursday. Doing great. How are you?
0: I'm doing fantastic. Now, we're going to be diving into some stuff with Aura, but before that, let me give you your weather update. Of course, we got 60 degrees in Kaiserslautern, 59 in Baumholder, 84 Eurocents to the U.S. dollar. Traffic is looking clear still, but I do anticipate that it'll start picking up here soon. Of course, I will keep you updated here on AFN The Eagle, but if there is anything I didn't see, head on over to KMC Traffic by AFN Facebook page, made by the community for the community, has everything you need to get home and wind down for the day. Now we're going to be diving into some stuff about deployment shortly after this. No, deployment can be a little bit of a hectic time. We got a little bit of guidance coming up

0: talk about.
1: Deployment is something that can seem a little overwhelming at first. You're like, what do I need to do? Where do I start? And one place to start is your finances. Aura is here to go over a little bit of kind of the steps to take when you're in deployment. Can you tell us a little more about that?
2: Yes, it would be my pleasure, DJ K. So the time leading up to deployment, just like you said, can be challenging both logistically and emotionally. So many details to take care of in such a short period of time, but we got to make sure that our financial goals are something we look forward to, right? And definitely recommend building a budget first and foremost, as well as knowing what the special pay and entitlements are for each service member while deployed. To learn some of those things, you can visit the Defense Finance and Accounting Service website, or DFAS, as some of us know. The other factor that I would like to bring to attention regarding the budget, very important to know what is coming in and what is going out. Speak with your spouse about all those bills and all the finances. If your guys' accounts are joined, or if you're doing joint finances in general, both income and expenses can change during the deployment. So it is a great time to pay off debt, build your emergency fund, and put extra savings away for retirement. Make sure you set achievable goals and build a plan that works for you, and revisit that plan often and adjust as needed.
1: Absolutely. It's very important to make sure you're checking your finances, especially during deployment. I remember my husband always mentioned how he felt rich after deployment. He would just put all of that into savings. A great time to take the opportunity to save. Now, after this, we're going to be getting into managing bill payment and how you can get a little better at that.

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3: Come here, baby.

0: You don't want to go crazy trying to manage your finances before deployment. We've got you covered. That's exactly what we're talking about with Aura here with the Financial Readiness Team about managing bill payments. Can you take us a little bit more through that?
1: Absolutely. Online banking is one of the great ways to manage such payments, right? In order for us to keep track of the obligations, we have to ensure that all our accounts are readily available to be visited via the websites. So make sure you have logins and passwords for everything to include your TSC. Make sure that you know your payment schedule details, amount, and due dates prior to your deployment, and make sure that you update your mailing address as well. Those are small details that everybody preparing for deployment should be considering.
0: Absolutely.
1: Regarding saving in financial emergencies, should we talk a little bit about that?
0: Yeah. Savings and financial emergencies you have here. Can you take us a little more through that?
1: Yes. So you may have increased income during a deployment, just like I mentioned earlier. So now it is a great time to check in on your emergency fund. It should be fully funded between 3 to 6 months of living expenses. If you are not in that place, do not stress. You can build from there. We have all experienced unexpected expenses like home or car repairs, correct? So that can definitely bust your budget. This is why it is really important to fight against that Murphy law where everything tends to go wrong during deployment. And having that prepared or building up to that is very important. And I know most people are saying 3 to 6 months of living expenses. I will go with that. But personally, I like to have 3 to 6 months worth of income just because we all live to a certain standard. So hopefully our income is higher than our expenses, right? That's ideal.
0: Mm-hmm. And for the emergency funds, is there anything that we should try to avoid?
1: Yes. So use your emergency fund for these events, and then avoid using a credit card and paying interest or borrowing the money from somebody. Ensure that you have everything set up with low interest rate interest rates through SCRA, especially during deployment. And think of this emergency fund like a cushion that helps protect your family when life throws you a financial curveball.
0: Absolutely, which happens a lot more often than we would like to admit, especially that car one you hit me home. I got a cracked windshield right now. I got it coming to be fixed on Monday, but thankfully I had that cushion there to get it fixed. And where can we go for more information on getting set up financially for deployment?
1: Absolutely. You can visit any of the financial readiness specialists, whether on the Army side for ACS or Army Reserve over here at the 7th MSC. My DSN is 528-0434.
0: Awesome. And you are such a great resource. I know this is our last interview with you, so this is your big hooyah on AFN. We want to thank you for all the years that you've come on and talked with us, Aura. Thank you so much, and we hope you have a safe and smooth PCS journey.
1: Thank you so much, ma'am. It has been an honor and a pleasure serving the community.
0: Of course. Now, after this, we're diving into a little bit of my time management. It's honestly, it's just killing my vibe.

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1: Good afternoon, KMC. This evening, we'll have cloudy skies and gusty winds. The high will be 60 degrees with an overnight low of 54 degrees. Tomorrow, expect partly cloudy skies and light winds to persist into the afternoon with a high in the low 60s and a low in the high 40s. This is A1C Jaden Thorne reporting for the 21st Operational Weather Squadron at Kapan Air Station for AFN The Eagle.
2: Military working dogs and PCS season. This is your KMC update. I'm Sergeant Brayton Daniel. 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
3: MWDs are highly trained canine partners that serve alongside U.S. military personnel in combat, detection, patrol, and rescue operations, forming a vital part of military operations. 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
4: As far as the military working dogs, I provide support as far as any medical care that they need. So that could be their annual checkups, their semi-annual checkups, dental, surgeries, and also any emergency trauma situations that can happen in the field. And the military working dogs are great and very happy to help us out, and they keep our force safe.
3: MWDs must be ready to deploy at a moment's notice, and the Veterinary Corps plays a crucial role. Reporting for AFN Kaiserslautern, I'm Air Force Staff Sergeant Juliana Londoño.
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7: One voice, one mission.

goes for airmen living in the dorms and barracks. You may be eligible for a temporary lodging allowance before you PCS out of Europe. There's an interim update to the Army in Europe Regulation 37-4, which means you may be eligible to get up to 10 days of TLA before you PCS. This is not an automatic entitlement, and it depends on a few factors like occupancy, rates in lodging, and dormitory. So contact your installation dormitory housing office for more information.

Yellow. That was Yellow by Coldplay. I bet you didn't know I was a part of Coldplay, but now you do. Now, we're talking about my time management. It is killing my vibe. Like, it's killing my vibe, yo. You know what I'm saying? I have been overworking myself, and it's not necessary. Like, I've been thinking harder, not smarter. You know what I'm saying? I got some courses I'm doing. I'm new here. I got my CDCs I'm trying to get done. I got to make sure I'm ready for you and my show. I don't know. It's really not that much, but I don't know how to manage my time, and I'm getting in the flow of things. I'm trying to balance between my work and my life, and like, so they don't clash, you know, so I'm not working when I'm not supposed to be working, and so I'm not living laughing when I'm supposed to be working. I'm always living and laughing when I'm working because I get to talk to you. But anyways, either way, it can be something that a lot of us struggle with. Let's be honest. Like, if you have struggled with your time management, I have struggled with my time management. Let's say it together. We've all struggled with our time management. But you know what I'm going to say. We have a resource right here in the KMC area. If you plan, I plan to attend one of these because I really think I need it. The MNFRC, they do workshops on work-life balance, and you can go to the 86FSS.com page to find out more information about it. I think it's such a great resource for us because a lot of times, especially in the military, we can get a little, you know, we just get lost in the sauce. Let's just be honest. But we're talking about time. This is a throwback for me. I'm gonna play Time by NF. A little sad, but that's okay.

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2: Wait, wait, wait. I know we're supposed to be promoting them, but I feel like this is an opportunity for me to become the next Will Smith. Yeah, how far is Claver Caserne?
1: Oh, brother. Spot, don't chase that squirrel. Hey, did you know German law recommends leashing your dogs in the forest so they don't run off like Spot just did?
3: I didn't know that.
1: Yeah, there's a whole list of things about owning a dog in Germany that are different than in America.
3: Well, how do I find out?
1: Just contact GACO, the German American Community Office. They offer a huge network for assistance and can answer all your questions about living in Germany.
3: Spot, you're back. Okay, let's go to the GACO.
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6: Did you get mom's birthday gift?
7: So, about that.
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7: Look, I was going to... 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
10: No matter what. No matter what.

DJ K was born for the runway. Just kidding. You do not want to see me on the runway. Anyways, let me focus. 62 degrees in Kaiserslautern, 60 in Baumholder, 85 euro cents to the U.S. dollar. Traffic is still looking clear, surprisingly so, but I do assume that it's going to pick up in the next hour. But what am I here for? To keep you updated. But you are also here for me and the community. If you see anything I didn't see, you can head on over to the KMC Traffic by AFN Facebook page, made by the community for the community. Has everything you need to get home, settle down for the day. Now, we're going to be getting into, we were just talking about runway, not exactly the same thing, but I want to be a rock star. I want to be a superstar. You could be in the spotlight. We're talking with KMC on stage right after this.

0: is going to be attacked again. I'm Dave Anthony, Fox News.
1: Yeah, there will be more bombing tonight. It'll be a bigger, more powerful.
0: And President Trump tells Fox that comes after hitting Iran very hard a second night in a row.
1: We've knocked out all of their anti-aircraft. They don't have any anti, they have nothing. I mean, they may get lucky with a shoulder weapon or something, but for the most part, you know, they have no defense.
0: The president says he also wants to take Iran's Karg Island to get their oil infrastructure.
1: It's a little longer process, something that's a guarantee if I want to do it.
2: Mr. President.
1: But I'm not sure the country has the appetite for it.
0: Iran has retaliated, launching drones and missiles at Gulf countries of American military bases, calling the ceasefire practically meaningless now.
3: Overnight, the United States unleashed powerful strikes against the Iranian regime. U.S. Central Command says a variety of targets were hit, including Iranian surveillance sites and air defense systems. Speaking from the Situation Room overnight, President Trump told Fox News 49 Tomahawk missiles hit locations as close as 40 miles from the capital of Tehran. Positions were also targeted along the southwestern part of the country.
0: That's Fox's Trey Yingston, Tel Aviv. Of course, the conflict's driven up oil and gas prices and overall inflation.
4: The producer price index for May rose more than expected, up 1.1%. The PPI measures prices at the wholesale level. The increase was more than estimated.
0: Fox's Jenny Casola. The annual wholesale inflation rate also more than expected, 6.5%, the most since November 2022. Back to the president. He also posted on Truth Social a call for Republicans
5: to advance and pass what he calls Recon 3.0. including $350 billion in new defense spending and voting reforms in the stalled Save America Act, budget items that can be passed with a simple majority with no support from Senate Democrats.
0: As Fox's Chris Foster, the last reconciliation bill Democrats could not block funded Border Patrol and immigration enforcement. 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
6: Federal newscast, the Defense Department has confirmed for the first time that foreign adversaries have used commercially available location data to target or surveil U.S. personnel in active war zones. A bipartisan group of lawmakers said the Defense Department has known about this threat for more than a decade, but has failed to implement common sense cyber protections to protect its personnel. Two Republicans on the Senate Appropriations Committee warned Tuesday that a third reconciliation package to supplement the Trump administration's massive $1.5 trillion defense budget is not an option.
7: Top

0: Championship after completing the greatest comeback in NBA Finals history. They were down 29 and came all the way back to defeat the Spurs 107-106. OG Anunoby had the tip, and after a Jalen Brunson miss that gave New York the lead with 1.2 seconds left. Anunoby also hit 7 threes and ended with 33 points. Brunson was the leading scorer of the game with 36 points. Game 5 will be on Saturday back in San Antonio. The Stanley Cup Final continues on Thursday with Game 5 between the Hurricanes and the Golden Knights. The puck is set to drop at 8 Eastern, and the series is tied at 2 apiece. The FIFA World Cup also starts on Thursday with two matches out of Group A. First, Mexico takes on South Africa at 3 Eastern. Then South Korea takes on Czechia at 10 Eastern. And in baseball, the White Sox held on 2-1 against the Braves. Chicago is in first place in the AL Central.
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0: man, I should just become a singer. Even my whistle sounds angelic. Now, don't judge me. I'm just kidding. You're tuned in to AFN The Eagle. I'm Airman First Class Carissa Muscat, a.k.a. DJK, back with another edition of The Wind Down. But as promised earlier, I mentioned I'm not here alone in the studio. I'm joined by Nina Bergstadter. How are you doing today?
1: I'm doing fantastic.
0: Awesome. And she is with the KMC on stage. So I was just saying that I can sing angelically. I might have to make my way over there, but we're going to get more into it after this. We got 62 degrees in Kaiserslautern, 60 in Baumholder, 85 euro cents to the US dollar, and traffic is still looking pretty clear. Guess nobody's headed home just yet. Sorry that you're still stuck at work, but hey, I'm here too, and we can live, laugh, and love together. Now, we're talking about basically how I'm a superstar and I should be famous. That's what's coming up.

0: talking about how DJ K is a superstar. I'm just kidding. You don't want to see me acting, but I know we do have some actors out here, and we have just the right person in the studio today. Nina with the KMC On Stage. Can you introduce yourself? Tell us a little bit about your role at KMC On Stage.
1: Yeah, absolutely. Like you said, my name is Nina, and I'm the artistic director at the KMC On Stage. I've been involved with the theater for several years as a volunteer, as a director and stage manager, but I've leveled up, and now I help oversee productions and programming for our community theater here in the KMC.
0: That is awesome. And now I know we were chatting before and you have these 10-minute plays. Can you tell me a little more about that?
1: Yeah, absolutely. The 10-minute plays are a showcase of several short plays performed together as one event. Each play has its own cast, director, and story, creating an evening filled with a variety of theatrical experience.
0: That sounds exciting. Who all is involved in the plays?
1: So the cast and production teams are made up of volunteers from across the KMC. What makes this showcase especially exciting is that all of the directors are first-time directors who recently participated in our director's workshop and are now showcasing the hard work they put into developing their skills.
0: That's awesome. Such a great opportunity to kind of like dip your toes in a little and see
1: absolutely. Yeah,
0: to be a producer? Is producer?
1: Director.
0: Director, as I was. And when words are hard for me today, when and where can we go see these plays?
1: The 10-minute plays will be performed June 26th, 27th, and 28th at KMC On Stage on Claybrook Concern. Admissions are completely free, and audiences can expect a fun evening of theater featuring a variety of stories, characters, and directing styles. It's a great opportunity to support local artists and enjoy an entertaining night out within our local community.
0: Yeah, absolutely. And I don't know about you, I love watching live plays. One of my favorite memories actually is going to see a play in New York on Broadway. It was so cool to see. And this is kind of a little bit of our Broadway away from home, if you will. Now we're going to be getting into some more

0: ready for the barbecue this weekend.
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0: baby.
1: We're chatting with the on-stage staff here. Your opportunity to be in the spotlight. We're just chatting about 10-minute plays with Nina. Now, what is next from the 10-minute plays?
2: So we have a very exciting season ahead with plenty of opportunities for performers, volunteers, and audiences of all ages. Our goal is to continue providing quality entertainment while growing our theater community.
1: Absolutely. And what kind of productions are we looking forward to?
2: So our upcoming season includes Beetlejuice Jr., an all-youth cast musical, The Rocky Horror Shadow Show, which will be for adults only, The Family Tree, which is an original play by a local playwright, The Three Musketeers for some sword-fighting action, and the old classic Wizard of Oz, along with some other opportunities for the community involvement throughout the year.
1: That sounds really awesome, especially our last name is Musketeers. I must go see that one since you want to represent me, you know.
2: Absolutely.
1: how can we get involved with these?
2: So there's no experience necessary at all. One of the great things about community theater is that it's open to everyone. Whether you've been involved in theater before or you're trying it for the first time, there are opportunities both on stage and behind the scenes, and we always love seeing new faces.
1: Well, maybe I am welcome after all. Why might we consider volunteering for this?
2: Theater is a wonderful way to meet new people, learn skills, build confidence, and contribute to something meaningful in the community. Many of our volunteers started with little or no experience at all.
1: Yeah, I mean, if anyone listens to my afternoon show, you know I'm a singer, I'm a rap star, so you might just catch me on stage over there, might take my opportunity. Where can we go to stay more informed about this?
2: So the best way is to follow KMC on stage on social media and check the MWR website regularly. That's where we post audition notice, workshops, and volunteer opportunities, and any other show information.
1: Amazing. Thank you so much for coming out and telling us how to be a superstar in the KMC area. We appreciate your time, Nina. Thank you so much.
2: Thank you for having me.
1: Of course. Now, of course, I think I did this before, but we just have to end it off. We should make this a tradition. I love this song. Just be one with it.

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1: Good afternoon, KMC. This evening, we'll have cloudy skies and gusty winds. The high will be 60 degrees with an overnight low of 54 degrees. Tomorrow, expect partly cloudy skies and light winds to persist into the afternoon with a high in the low 60s and a low in the high 40s. This is A1C Jaden Thorne reporting for the 21st Operational Weather Squadron at Kapan Air Station for AFN The Eagle.
2: Military working dogs in PCS season. This is your KMC update. I'm Sergeant Brayton Daniel. The military working dog, also known as MWD, mission is huge.
3: MWDs are highly trained canine partners that serve alongside U.S. military personnel in combat, detection, patrol, and rescue operations, forming a vital part of military operations. Here is Sergeant Kelsey Tresick, Vicenza Vet Clinic non-commissioned officer in charge, with the role the veterinary corps plays in ensuring the mission is successful.
4: As far as the military working dogs, I provide support as far as any medical care that they need. So that can be their annual checkups, their semi-annual checkups, dental, surgeries, and also any emergency trauma situations that can happen in the field. And the military working dogs are great and very happy to help us out, and they keep our force safe.
3: MWDs must be ready to deploy at a moment's notice, and the veterinary corps plays a crucial role. Reporting for AFN Kaiserslautern, I'm Air Force Staff Sergeant Juliana Londoño.
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2: 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I'm Sergeant Brayton Daniel.

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Survivor by Destiny's Child, an absolute banger if you ask me. Now, it's summertime. Summertime. This summer, I am catching a vibe. I don't know about you, but I'm catching a vibe. I'm catching a vibe. You can catch one with me or catch one by yourself, however you want to catch a vibe. But this summer, we are catching vibes. And how I'm doing so is I'm going to this reggae festival in Portugal. It's called Afro Nation. I've been wanting to go to it for years. I really love reggae style music. That's more my vibe. Little fun fact about DJ K. But they got Tyler there, Burna Boy. One of my favorite artists, Burna Boy. And then they got Wizkid, Gunna. Like, it's lined up. Like, it's decked out, and I'm about to be vibing. Like, summer is a vibe. I'm turning up, you know? I love finding, like, festivals and fun things to go to and things like that. And one of the resources that I use, actually, and you can use as well, is you can pick up the What's Up magazine. It's in basically every storefront that you go to, like your commissary, your shopettes. It'll be right there when you're walking out, sitting on the little rack. It's a nice and colorful, bright little magazine. Grab one of those, and it'll tell you all about the festivals happening around Germany and all kinds of things happening just around. Good restaurants, get like all kinds of things. I grabbed one this last week and I was like, wow, like, where have you been all my life? You know, cue the music. We don't need the music. We have DJ K. What am I talking about? But if you want to find out more information about it, you can go to stripes.com as well, and they will have it on there. But of course, I like physical copies. Maybe it's just me, but whatever. Now, of course, we got coming up news and sports from the States, and then we're going to be diving into, well, you know what? I'll tell you after this. We got Dog Days Are Over right here.

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1: Well, I'm not seeing the problem.
0: Come on, man. Get up. 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
0: We don't even have to get out of the car.
1: What?
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1: Yeah, I'll guess I'd go. 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

That was Stateside by Pink Pantheress, a Dom bop. If you know, you know. Anyways, we got 62 degrees in Kaiserslautern, 60 in Baumholder, 85 euro cents to the U.S. dollar. Traffic, oh, we got some stuff happening at the Opal Circle. It's a little red over there, so if you're headed in that area, just plan ahead, and I'm definitely seeing some backup around the Ramstein gates as well. Looks like you're headed home, and I hope you're listening to me as well. I could sing for you, but I will spare your ears. Now, if there is anything that I didn't see, head on over to the KMC Traffic by AFN Facebook page. It's made by the community for the community and has everything you need to get home and settle down for the day. Now, you don't want to go anywhere because we're going to be talking with the USO. We have some volunteer legends in the KMC area. And also, we have a little furry friend coming to visit us. But you got to stay tuned to find out more about the furry friend.

0: ABC News. I'm Sherry Preston. The House voting today and failing to extend the Foreign Intelligence Surveillance Act, which allows the government to gather intelligence abroad. A not happy House Speaker Mike Johnson saying of the Democrats,
1: World Cup events going on around the country. We have America 250, Freedom 250 events going on. Very, very serious, very dangerous times, and they're not taking it seriously.
0: Democrats refusing to renew FISA in protest of President Trump's pick of Bill Pulte to be the acting director of national intelligence. After saying for 3 months that a peace deal is near, President Trump now threatening to strike Iran and seize control of the country's oil and gas industries. On Fox and Friends this morning, the president said Iran will be totally decimated if it doesn't agree to the terms.
2: We can walk in there tomorrow. We could take soldiers. I don't want to have boots on the ground, but if I wanted to, we could put a small group of soldiers and take over the whole place. They're finished.
0: ABC's Karen Travers is at the White House.
3: Remember, we have heard the president give mixed messages in terms of his timeline, saying that he's been in no rush to get a deal. Then it was, I want to do this in the next couple of days, and we can get this done in the next couple of days, and I'm putting pressure on Iran to do this. Now, this morning, he's indicating he seems less interested in reaching a deal as they continue these strikes against Iran.
0: On Wednesday, we learned consumer inflation is running hotter than it has in 3 years. Today, we learn the stats on wholesale prices. They are up 6.5% year over year. It's the largest 12-month increase since November of 2022. Anna Cooper says she's struggling in Indianapolis.
4: I have to think more about, like, if I'm going to save this much, I have to actually think about spending less, which didn't used to be the case.
0: The typical American household has now spent more than $500 in extra fuel expenses since the start of the war with Iran. 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
5: This day in Army history, June 28, 1778, the Battle of Monmouth took place during the Revolutionary War. After evacuating Philadelphia on June 18, British General Sir Henry Clinton marched 10,000 soldiers to New York City. General Washington's Continental Army followed closely behind. On the morning of June 28, the American advance guard under Major General Charles Lee attacked Clinton's rear guard at Monmouth, New Jersey. He failed to press his early advantage, and Clinton ordered a counterattack. A confused American retreat began. Washington hurried forward and met Lee moving away from the battle. Washington relieved him from command, halted the retreat, and rallied the army, repulsing 4 enemy assaults. Although a tactical draw, the Continental Army demonstrated it could fight on equal terms. For more information about the Army's proud history, go to history.army.mil.
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7: The New York Knicks are one win away from an NBA

Cup also starts on Thursday with two matches out of Group A. First, Mexico takes on South Africa at 3 Eastern. Then South Korea takes on Czechia at 10 Eastern. And in baseball, the White Sox held on 2-1 against the Braves. Chicago is in first place in the AL Central.

I hope you are dancing on your way home because you're leaving work. I would be dancing too, but I love my job. I get to talk to you, so I can't complain. But anyways, I hope you enjoy your job too. I shouldn't have opened with that. You're listening to AFN The Eagle. I'm Aaron First Class, Carissa Musk, a.k.a. DJK, back with the last edition of The Wind Down for today, but one of the best ones yet. We got 62.

degrees in Kaiserslautern, 60 in Baumholder, 85 euro cents to the U.S. doll hair, and looking a little, I can tell you're going home. I'm watching you. Sorry, that's creepy. Anyways, the Ramstein gates are backed up along with the Opel Circle, so look, keep a lookout for those if you're heading anywhere in that direction. And other than that, I don't see anything else. If you do and I didn't, you can head on over to that KMC Traffic by AFN Facebook page made by the community for the community. Has everything you need to get home and settle down for the day. Now, we're going to be jumping into how I was absolutely... I get scared really easily, and something just happened to me recently. I'm going to tell you about it, but you have to stay tuned to know.

I hope you are falling in love with AFN the Eagle. I'm still going to hit you with the tacky comments. Don't listen. I love to be cringy. All right. Now, I was talking about being scared earlier, and it's kind of a funny situation. I was headed to my car after the show, and somebody pulled up, and I was getting in my car, setting my stuff down. They're like, hey. And I was like, it leaned into the car and it just immediately scared me. I was like, stranger danger. I jumped up. And one of the chaplains in Vogelway was just trying to get my attention for an event that he has coming up. Very nice chaplain. And he was really kind. It was nothing to be alarmed about. But I'm always alarmed. I get scared easily. I'm not very much like a... Like, you won't catch me doing anything crazy, like jumping off too high of a cliff. I'll do like a little cliff jumping, but it's gotta be like a baby. Where the 3-year-olds are jumping off of is probably where I am. Actually, they'll probably jump off of higher ones than me, to be honest. I'm not gonna be doing no skydiving or anything, playing with my life. I'm just not like that. I'm not a daredevil. I respect the ones that do it, but it's just not for me. Like, even thinking about skydiving actually terrifies me. I couldn't do it. Respect to the ones who do it, or the ones that like take the people to do it every day. That's just even more of odds of plummeting to your death. Who wants that? But some people love that stuff. And if you do, you can head on over to the Edelweiss Lodging in Garmisch, where you can get connected. They have their skydiving things that they can connect you with, all kinds of stuff to go on over in Garmisch. There's people always in the sky over there when I'm over there. So if you want to be in the sky, I guess go over to Garmisch. It's also beautiful though. There's such beautiful gorge and mountains, and just Edelweiss with the mini golf and the hot tub.

0: want to donate to the Airman's Attic? 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

We're racing tractors on AFN The Eagle. Now, I know you're thinking, DJK, what are you talking about? Well, maybe not on AFN The Eagle, but in Germany, they literally race tractors, and it's happening right in our area in Simbach. They're literally racing tractors. Like, it's a whole little event. It's a three-day event, Friday to Sunday. It's happening this weekend, and I just thought I had to share this with you. Like, how interesting is this? I kind of want to go see, because anytime I've seen a tractor, I'm always speeding past it on the road. Responsibly so, and with my turn signal, of course, disclaimer. Now, I don't know. I just thought it was random. It was fun. They have other things happening, food, and just like, it's kind of like a little festival type of vibe is happening with this. And yeah, I don't know about you, but I am very intrigued to watch tractors race. And if you do have a tractor, I don't know if you do or not, you could be a contender. I don't know. Go out there and race your tractor and see how fast they can go. How fast can they even legally go? It can't be that fast, because I know I'm always driving around them on the roads. So just thought that would be interesting, a little fun event going on. And oftentimes we're searching for fun events, and you know what I'm about to say. If you're searching for a fun event, you can head on over to the 86 FSS page, where they have all kinds of cool things and fun events happening, or sports and activities to get into. Honestly, the list is never ending, but thankfully they got it organized on a calendar for you.

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1: Good afternoon, KMC. This evening, we'll have cloudy skies and gusty winds. The high will be 60 degrees with an overnight low of 54 degrees. Tomorrow, expect partly cloudy skies and light winds to persist into the afternoon with a high in the low 60s and a low in the high 40s. This is A1C Jaden Thorne reporting for the 21st Operational Weather Squadron at Kapan Air Station for AFN The Eagle.
2: Military Working Dogs in PCS season. This is your KMC update. I'm Sergeant Brayton Daniel. The Military Working Dog, also known as MWD, mission is huge.
3: MWDs are highly trained canine partners that serve alongside U.S. military personnel in combat, detection, patrol, and rescue operations, forming a vital part of military operations. Here is Sergeant Kelsey Tresick, Vicenza Vet Clinic non-commissioned officer in charge, with the role the Veterinary Corps plays in ensuring the mission is successful.
4: As far as the Military Working Dogs, I provide support as far as any medical care that they need. So that could be their annual checkups, their semi-annual checkups, dentals, surgeries, and also any emergency trauma situations that could happen in the field. And the Military Working Dogs are great and very happy to help us out, and they keep our force safe.
3: MWDs must be ready to deploy at a moment's notice, and the Veterinary Corps plays a crucial role. Reporting for AFN Kaiserslautern, I'm Air Force Staff Sergeant Juliana Londoño.
2: 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Sponsors should help with confirming lodging, transportation, and the latest in-processing requirements.
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2: 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I'm Sergeant Brayton Daniel.

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1: 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So if you're interested in becoming a recruiter, reach out and get connected.

I kind of miss playing with Barbie dolls when I was little. Like, that was my thing. I loved Barbies. And okay, anybody with, I have three older brothers for reference, but anybody with a sister to brother or just a sibling in general, did your siblings ever cut off your Barbie doll's hair when they got mad at you, or were my brothers just evil? I think they were just evil. They would also tear off their heads, like my favorite Barbie dolls. What the heck? I don't know. Listen, I hope that they're listening into this to know that I still have beef. I still have beef with you. All three of my brothers terrorized my baby doll or my Barbie dolls. Like, I have beef. I still have beef. It might be 15 years later, but I have beef. I do. And I'm not going to let go of that. But, you know, I digress, I guess, whatever. But, you know, I loved my Barbie dolls. And one thing I remember specifically about it is me and my mom, I would never get the brand new Barbie dolls, which is okay. Maybe Christmas time I would. But for just the regular ones, understandably so, because toys come and they go and they get broken and we grow out of them, we would get them usually from the thrift stores, basically, is where we would go. And a great resource that we have right here, where I bet you could find some Barbie dolls, is the Airman's Attic. I'm just saying. Now, they do have specific rules on who can come in and when, where, and what time. So make sure you check out their Facebook page to know when you're eligible to come in, if you're eligible to come in, all that good stuff, you know? But I'm just saying, you could get a free Barbie doll. That sounds even better than the thrift store prices, but yeah, $3.99.

0: for military youth transitioning from one community to another can be hard. Before you PCS, get in contact with a youth sponsor by reaching out to your nearest Army or Air Force Youth Center.
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Such an amazing time chatting with you, but my stomach is growling as we speak. It is dinner time, and I know it's dinner time for you too, or at least I hope you made it home. Hope you're still not at work, and I hope you're, you know, just, I hope you're actively cooking yourself dinner right now. I can smell it. I can smell it. Now, we got, where are we? 62 degrees in Kaiserslautern, 59 in Baumholder, 85 euro cents to the U.S. dollar. Traffic, I'm still seeing a little bit of backup around the gate, so maybe you're not home. Sorry if I bursted the bubble. And a little bit of traffic over by the Opal Circle. Other than that, it looks like smooth sailing. Make sure you're sailing that speed limit so you can get home safely. If there is anything I didn't see, you can head on over to that KMC Traffic by AFN Facebook page made by the community for the community. Has everything you need to get home in a wind down for the day, which is exactly what we do here on the afternoon wind down show. Now, we always have more coming with AFN. We got the wake up wave starting at 7 a.m. tomorrow morning. Make sure you tune in on your AFN Go app. It is free, $0 down. You may as well download it if you ask me. We also got 105.1 for Kaiserslautern and 106.1 Baumholder. Had to end it off on a banger.

0: hazardous materials investigation first reported by fire officials in Arlington, Virginia, monitoring the situation and telling people to avoid the area as a precaution.
1: Right now, it is an indication, an alarm that there's hazardous material, but we have not received any confirmation that there's actually hazardous material in the building.
0: Fox's Lucas Tomlinson at the White House.
1: We have a statement that just came out from the Pentagon, from Pentagon spokesman Sean Parnell. I'll read it for our audience. It says, quote, the Pentagon has sophisticated systems to ensure the safety of the building and its occupants. These systems have detected an air quality issue necessitating sophisticated systems to ensure the safety of the building and its occupants. These systems have detected an air quality issue necessitating

0: that 49 Tomahawk missiles were used to hit locations.
1: On Capitol Hill, the House failing to pass a temporary extension of a key surveillance tool set to expire at midnight tomorrow, now further complicated by opposition to the president's choice for acting director of national intelligence. 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
3: I'm Private First Class Taewon Han. In Korea, U.S. Army soldiers have conducted weapons-laying training during the Expert Infantry Soldier and Field Medical Badge training. The E-3B tests soldiers' physical and mental abilities through rigorous tasks aiming to enhance readiness and proficiency in their respective fields. In Hawaii, U.S. Army soldiers have conducted live fire burn training. The training, part of a joint firefighter exercise, focuses on live fire suppression techniques and teamwork between military and civilian firefighting agencies. In Thailand, U.S. airmen have demonstrated the capabilities of a long-range radio for airmen of the Royal Thai Air Force during Enduring Partners 2026. Enduring Partners is an exchange that builds joint readiness by integrating U.S. and Thai forces in mission areas. This has been your Pacific Pulse. I'm Private First Class Taewon Han.
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0: Whoa, whoa, whoa. That's a foul. 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
2: From ABC News, I'm Michelle Franzen. Sections remain on lockdown. Pentagon officials say hazmat teams are investigating what caused a sensor to alert for a potential hazardous air quality issue. ABC's Catherine Falders has details.
3: What we don't know is we don't know why these systems in the Pentagon detected an air quality issue that needed to necessitate these precautionary measures. They said they are working to determine its significance as the systems that they have in there, these detection systems, work to analyze exactly why they went off and what precisely they are detecting.
2: Multiple sources tell ABC News testing to rule out any false positives could take a few hours. Tensions between the U.S. and Iran escalating once again. President Trump posting on social media he could hit Iran very hard tonight if they don't make a deal. And in a phone interview with Fox and Friends, President Trump says his plans could include taking over the major Iranian oil hub, Harg Island, and says Iran wants to make a deal.
4: We can walk in there tomorrow. We could take soldiers. I don't want to have boots on the ground, but if I wanted to, we could put a small group of soldiers and take over the whole place. They're finished.
2: The war taking a toll on prices for oil, gas, and goods here at home. On the heels of the inflation report showing prices are at highs not seen in 3 years for consumers, the producer price index out today showing it jumped 6.5% in May from the previous year. Vance Bolter, the man charged in the attacks against Democratic lawmakers in Minnesota last June, changed his plea today to guilty in his federal case. Bolter admitted he shot and killed Minnesota State Representative Melissa Hortman and also attempted to kill Senator John Hoffman and his wife Yvette. The couple who survived the attack were in federal court, according to the Minnesota Star Tribune. Bolter initially pleaded not guilty to 6 federal counts. 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
5: I'm Private First Class Taewon Han. In Korea, U.S. Army soldiers have conducted weapon-slaying training during the Expert Infantry Soldier and Field Medical Badge training. The E-3B tests soldiers' physical and mental abilities through rigorous tests aiming to enhance readiness and proficiency in their respective fields. In Hawaii, U.S. Army soldiers have conducted live fire burn training. The training, part of a joint firefighter exercise, focused on live fire suppression techniques and teamwork between military and civilian firefighting agencies. In Thailand, U.S. airmen have demonstrated the capabilities of a long-range radio for airmen of the Royal Thai Air Force during Enduring Partners 2026. Enduring Partners is an exchange that builds joint readiness by integrating U.S. and Thai forces in mission areas. This has been your Pacific Pulse. I'm Private First Class Taewon Han.
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6: The New York Knicks are one win away from an NBA championship after completing the greatest comeback in NBA Finals history. They were down 29 and came all the way back to defeat the Spurs 107-106. OG Anunoby had the tip, and after a Jalen Brunson miss that gave New York the lead with 1.2 seconds left. Anunoby also hit 7 threes and ended with 33 points. Brunson was the leading scorer of the game with 36 points. Game 5 will be on Saturday back in San Antonio. The Stanley Cup Final continues on Thursday with Game 5 between the Hurricanes and the Golden Knights. The puck is set to drop at 8 Eastern and the series is tied at 2 apiece. The FIFA World Cup also starts on Thursday with 2 matches out of Group A. First, Mexico takes on South Africa at 3 Eastern. Then South Korea takes on Czechia at 10 Eastern. And in baseball, the White Sox held on 2-1 against the Braves. Chicago is in first place in the AL Central.
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4: I'm Colonel Nick Hague, Space Force Guardian and NASA astronaut. 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
0: 12%.
1: And when was the last time you looked at your LES?
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0: from the Commander-in-Chief. I'm Lisa Brady, Fox News. President Trump just announcing he's canceling a third night of strikes and bombings against Iran. The president posting this is based on discussions with Iran being brought to the highest level of Iranian leadership and approved, adding that final points have been approved by all parties involved in both concept and great detail. But the president also says the naval blockade will remain in full force until the transaction is finalized. He says the time and place for a signing will be announced shortly. This follows a second night of strikes on Iran after a U.S. helicopter was downed near the Strait of Hormuz. The president telling Fox News during the strikes,
1: they're really in submission. They just don't know it yet. Okay, to be honest with you. They just don't know it yet.
0: Iran had responded to the strikes with more attacks on Gulf neighbors. But again, President Trump now signaling a possible breakthrough in talks, posting he's canceling a third night of strikes. Just getting word, normal operations have resumed at the Pentagon after a hazmat scare.
2: The hazardous material team scrubbed several locations in the Pentagon's A-ring, the centermost location in the building. This was after systems detected a problem with the air quality in that part of the building, and a device picked up a biohazard signal.
0: Fox's Jennifer Griffin, a Pentagon spokesman, says testing is now confirmed. There's no hazard. The House Speaker accuses Democrats of holding a critical surveillance tool hostage after a temporary extension failed to pass with time running out.
3: The vote this morning is telling us that authorization for the nation's most important program to fight terrorism will likely lapse this weekend. Democrats yank their support for a bipartisan FISA extension with reforms after President Trump temporarily installed housing czar Bill Pulte as the director of national intelligence, and Democrats are protesting.
0: Fox's Chad Pergram on Capitol Hill. They say to return to talks, the president's decision must be reversed. 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
4: This day in Army history, June 28th, 1776, the Battle of Sullivan's Island in Charleston, South Carolina took place. After the British evacuated Boston in March, they tried to establish a foothold in the southern colonies to rally Loyalist support. One of their first targets was Fort Sullivan outside Charleston. It was defended by Colonel William Moultrie and a small garrison of militia. On June 28th, British forces began their day-long naval attacks. British gunners scored many hits, but the fort's spongy palmetto walls absorbed the shock of the rounds. The Americans countered with heavy artillery, inflicting 225 British casualties, while suffering 10 killed and 22 wounded. Unable to take the fort, British forces withdrew that evening. For more information about the Army's proud history, go to history.army.mil.
5: From the Fox Sports Studios in Los Angeles, Bolaños.
6: The New York Knicks are one win away from an NBA championship after completing the greatest comeback in NBA Finals history. They were down 29 and came all the way back to defeat the Spurs 107-106. OG Anunoby had the tip, and after a Jalen Brunson miss that gave New York the lead with 1.2 seconds left. Anunoby also hit seven threes and ended with 33 points. Brunson was the leading scorer of the game with 36 points. Game 5 will be on Saturday back in San Antonio. The Stanley Cup Final continues on Thursday with Game 5 between the Hurricanes and the Golden Knights. The puck is set to drop at 8 Eastern, and the series is tied at 2 apiece. The FIFA World Cup also starts on Thursday with two matches out of Group A. First, Mexico takes on South Africa at 3 Eastern. Then South Korea takes on Czechia at 10 Eastern. And in baseball, the White Sox held on 2-1 against the Braves. Chicago is in first place in the AL Central.
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0: Just tap it in. Just tap it in. 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

0: Senator Jay Clayton and current U.S. attorney is President Trump's pick for Director of National Intelligence. The president's choice of Bill Pulte to serve as acting DNI director receiving bipartisan pushback, including failed votes today to extend FISA's critical surveillance tool. That's set to expire tomorrow. ABC's Catherine Folders has details.
1: Of course, the House and the Senate have both left, so we'll have to see. But this is what's very clear about this is Trump and the White House understanding that FISA wasn't going to get through by the end of the week, and that even though Trump was saying that Bill Pulte would serve in an acting role, that really wasn't going to do him any favors on Capitol Hill. He needed to make a decision, and he needed to make a decision on this quickly.
0: President Trump announcing he's standing down on his threat to strike Iran hard tonight if leaders did not agree to a peace deal. The president claiming Iranian officials have agreed to approved final points of an agreement, but offered no details. Here's ABC's Karen Travers at the White House.
2: We have seen the president before in social media posts indicate optimism about an agreement being close, talking about working with allies as he does in this post to try to push things along. But it's not clear specifically what was agreed to, but one thing he does make clear is that the strikes he had said this morning in the 8 o'clock hour that were going to happen against Iran tonight, for now, have been canceled.
0: On the heels of the inflation report this week showing consumer prices are at highs not seen in 3 years, the producer price index out today showing that the prices jumped 6.5% in May at the wholesale level from the previous year.
3: The numbers suggest that inflationary pressures faced by consumers are beginning to percolate up through the supply chain. Analysts say that, as with the consumer price index, surging fuel and food prices are behind the increase in the PPI.
0: ABC's Jim Ryan on Wall Street. Stocks surging over word the U.S. is backing away from strikes to Iran. 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
4: This Day in Army History, June 28th, 1776. The Battle of Sullivan's Island in Charleston, South Carolina took place. After the British evacuated Boston in March, they tried to establish a foothold in the southern colonies to rally Loyalist support. One of their first targets was Fort Sullivan outside Charleston. It was defended by Colonel William Moultrie and a small garrison of militia. On June 28th, British forces began their day-long naval attacks. British gunners scored many hits, but the fort's spongy palmetto walls absorbed the shock of the rounds. The Americans countered with heavy artillery, inflicting 225 British casualties, while suffering 10 killed and 22 wounded. Unable to take the fort, British forces withdrew that evening. For more information about the Army's proud history, go to history.army.mil.
5: From the Fox Sports Studios in Los Angeles,
6: the New York Knicks are one win away from an NBA championship after completing the greatest comeback in NBA Finals history. They were down 29 and came all the way back to defeat the Spurs 107-106. OG Anunoby had the tip-in after a Jalen Brunson miss that gave New York the lead with 1.2 seconds left. Anunoby also hit 7 threes and ended with 33 points. Brunson was the leading scorer of the game with 36 points. Game 5 will be on Saturday back in San Antonio. The Stanley Cup Final continues on Thursday with Game 5 between the Hurricanes and the Golden Knights. The puck is set to drop at 8 Eastern and the series is tied at 2 apiece. The FIFA World Cup also starts on Thursday with two matches out of Group A. First, Mexico takes on South Africa at 3 Eastern. Then South Korea takes on Czechia at 10 Eastern. And in baseball, the White Sox held on 2-1 against the Braves. Chicago is in first place in the AL Central.

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2: News alert, a settlement with Iran on Lisa Brady. That's how President Trump describes it, just telling reporters.
3: We'll be subject to finalization of documents. We should get done over the next few days. We'll probably have a signing maybe in Europe.
2: This follows an earlier post that he was calling off a third night of strikes and bombings on Iran based on discussions brought to the highest level of Iranian leadership and approved by all parties involved, he wrote. And he's been talking to leaders in the region, including Israel's prime minister.
3: I just spoke to Bibi. I spoke to the head of great heads of nations, Qatar, UAE, Saudi Arabia, Bahrain, Kuwait, and others.
2: The president says a naval blockade will remain in full force until the transaction is finalized. The U.S. had hit Iran for the past two nights, Iran responding with attacks on Gulf allies. Word of a possible agreement coming just hours after the president threatened to seize Iran's oil and gas industries. And his announcement has turned a rally into a bigger rally on Wall Street. The Dow up 929 points at the bell. The president also announcing a new pick for Director of National Intelligence, Federal Prosecutor Jay Clayton, to replace Tulsi Gabbard. But he will need Senate confirmation.
4: What this does is set up the nomination for Jay Clayton, the U.S. Attorney for the Southern District in New York. He was also the chairman of the SEC, the Securities and Exchange Commission, during the president's first term.
2: Fox's Mark Meredith at the White House. It's not clear, though, if the president will leave housing official Bill Pulte in place as acting DNI. That is drawn bipartisan backlash, and today led to the failure of a House bill to temporarily extend a key surveillance tool that expires at midnight tomorrow. Soccer's World Cup now officially underway with co-host Mexico playing South Africa in Mexico City. Opening match of the 48-team tournament. 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
5: Newscast, the Defense Department has confirmed for the first time that foreign adversaries have used commercially available location data to target or surveil U.S. personnel in active war zones. A bipartisan group of lawmakers said the Defense Department has known about this threat for more than a decade, but has failed to implement common sense cyber protections to protect its personnel. Two Republicans on the Senate Appropriations Committee warned Tuesday that a third reconciliation package to supplement the Trump administration's massive $1.5 trillion defense budget is not an option.
6: Top appropriators publicly acknowledged that Congress is unlikely to approve the $350 billion in reconciliation funding the Pentagon is counting on to support its $1.5 trillion budget request. Republicans used the reconciliation process last year. Anastasia Obis, Federal News Network.
5: 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I'm Eric White.
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8: The New York Knicks are one win away from an NBA championship after completing the greatest comeback in NBA Finals history. They were down 29 and came all the way back to defeat the Spurs 107-106. OG Anunoby had the tip, and after a Jalen Brunson miss that gave New York the lead with 1.2 seconds left. Anunoby also hit seven threes and ended with 33 points. Brunson was the leading scorer of the game with 36 points. Game 5 will be on Saturday back in San Antonio. The Stanley Cup Final continues on Thursday with Game 5 between the Hurricanes and the Golden Knights. The puck is set to drop at 8 Eastern and the series is tied at 2 apiece. The FIFA World Cup also starts on Thursday with two matches out of Group A. First, Mexico takes on South Africa at 3 Eastern. Then South Korea takes on Czechia at 10 Eastern. And in baseball, the White Sox held on 2-1 against the Braves. Chicago is in first place in the AL Central.
7: 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Trusted source.
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0: So KMC On Stage has made some plays that are only 10 minutes long.
1: Catch the 10-minute plays June 26th through 28th at the KMC On Stage on Claver Casern.
0: It's free,
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0: Wait. I know we're supposed to be promoting them, but I feel like this is an opportunity for me to become the next Will Smith. Yeah, how far is Claver Casern?
1: Oh, brother.
0: Hey, Nino, keep it down. A new program called Paws and Tails Reading to Dogs starts in September, and it'll be held on the first and third Wednesday of every month between 3:30 and 4:30 p.m. The program is for school-age reluctant readers who'll be reading to Red Cross certified dogs. 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It's a great, comfortable place for any young readers who aren't confident reading to get those reps in and see some cute pups. Whoa.
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3: 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Wherever I go, AFN Go goes with me. 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

0: News Live. The three-month-long war with Iran and recent escalations despite a ceasefire could give way to a permanent deal. President Trump says leaders have approved final points on a peace agreement and says he's calling off tonight's scheduled strikes against Iran. ABC's Stephen Portnoy has more.
1: What we heard the president say is that he has just spoken to the prime minister of Israel, the heads of Qatar, the UAE, Saudi Arabia, Kuwait, will soon be talking to Turkey. He said the Strait of Hormuz will be open. He mentioned that the U.S. has been engaged in what had been secret missions to take ships, oil tankers, out of the Strait of Hormuz, transiting them through to the global marketplace.
0: A source with knowledge of the negotiations tells ABC News the deal is very close as mediators hit some breakthroughs. On the heels of this week's inflation report showing consumer prices are at a three-year high, the producer price index shows wholesale prices jumped 6.5% in May from the previous year. President Trump has nominated former SEC Chair Jay Clayton to be the next director of National Intelligence. Current acting director Bill Pulte has received bipartisan backlash, including House and Senate lawmakers rejecting measures to extend FISA's wiretap tool to monitor foreign threats. Democratic Senator Adam Schiff on Clayton's nomination.
2: It doesn't solve the Pulte problem. It doesn't solve the 702 problem, simply naming Jay Clayton, but I'm sure that Clayton will eventually be given fair consideration.
0: FISA 702 expires tomorrow. Celebrations in New York City over the New York Knicks Game 4 win against the San Antonio Spurs last night led to unrest outside Madison Square Garden. The NYPD says they arrested more than 50 people. Game 5 is Saturday. And the FIFA World Cup kicked off today with Mexico taking on South Africa in the first match in Mexico City. It all leads up to tomorrow night's match in Los Angeles between the U.S. and Paraguay. The U.S., Mexico, and Canada are hosting the World Cup. 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
3: This day in Army history, June 28, 1778, the Battle of Monmouth took place during the Revolutionary War. After evacuating Philadelphia on June 18, British General Sir Henry Clinton marched 10,000 soldiers to New York City. General Washington's Continental Army followed closely behind. On the morning of June 28, the American advance guard under Major General Charles Lee attacked Clinton's rear guard at Monmouth, New Jersey. He failed to press his early advantage, and Clinton ordered a counterattack. A confused American retreat began. Washington hurried forward and met Lee moving away from the battle. Washington relieved him from command, halted the retreat, and rallied the army, repulsing four enemy assaults. Although a tactical draw, the Continental Army demonstrated it could fight on equal terms. For more information about the Army's proud history, go to history.army.mil.
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5: The World Cup is underway, and Mexico is off and running against South Africa.
6: Incidentally, he and his opposite number, Hugo, both played against each other in the 1986 World Cup. Chicharito was caught up there, and that's a big goal for the Mexicans.
5: Julian Quiñones with the goal on Fox in the 8th minute as Mexico leads South Africa 1-0 playing in the 35th minute of their match in Group A. Tonight on Fox Sports 1, South Korea and Czechia will play in Guadalajara as Mexico and South Africa are playing in Mexico City. Tonight in Raleigh, it's the Hurricanes and Golden Knights in Game 5 of the Stanley Cup Final. Face off 8 o'clock Eastern Time as the series is tied at 2. The Denver Broncos have given head coach Sean Payton a new 5-year deal. Contract runs through the 2030 season. Marlins beat the Diamondbacks today 2-0. Tigers down the Twins 11-0.

0: Is this thing on?
1: Embrace the awkward at karaoke night every second and fourth Friday of the month at the Casabra Club.
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0: Did you get mom's birthday gift?
1: So, about that.
0: You had one job.
1: Look, I was going to... I played pickleball.
0: You what?
1: I got sidetracked by pickleball at the Simbok Physical Fitness Center. I was at building 105, dominating the courts.
0: You were supposed to get her a gift.
1: I'm sorry, but I just learned how to hit a drop shot.
0: Do you know how important this is for her? It's her birthday.
1: And that is why I'm going to call the DSN 541-9204 and arrange for mom to play pickleball with us.
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3: 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I guess now you just gotta get a new cat card.
2: 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My Sabrina!
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5: I'm Colonel Nick Hague, Space Force Guardian and NASA astronaut. When I launched to the International Space Station on the NASA mission as part of the astronaut program, I was away from home for 171 days. But even on orbit, connection matters. Thanks to the American Forces Network, I stayed in touch with news, sports, and the little things that make the station feel like home. 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

0: calls it a great settlement in the war with Iran. I'm Lee Silicera, Fox News. President Trump says a peace deal is on the table.
1: The president says the U.S. and Iran have agreed on a memorandum of understanding, and it means Iran will never be able to get a nuclear weapon. He told reporters at the White House,
2: "It'll be done pretty quickly. They want it every bit as much as everybody else wants it."
1: The president said the agreement may be signed as soon as this weekend.
2: The whole Middle East is happy, and along beyond the Middle East, the strait will open as soon as we have it signed.
1: The president had been threatening another round of strikes against Iran in retaliation for the downing of an American military helicopter earlier this week, but those strikes have been put on hold.
0: Fox's Jill Nato in Washington. Meanwhile, the spokesperson for Iran's foreign ministry says Iran has not reached a final decision on an agreement. The president confirming Housing Finance Director Bill Pulte will continue as acting director of National Intelligence while announcing a new nominee to the post.
2: He's running it for a short while we get a very talented person, Jake Layton, in. As you know, Jake Layton's an incredible talent, head of Sullivan and Cromwell. He was head of the SEC.
0: This coming as Democrats and some Republicans had voiced concerns over Pulte's lack of intelligence experience and voted against the extension of the Foreign Intelligence Surveillance Bill in protest of the choice in the House today. The Department of the Interior investigating after the grass on the National Mall was defaced.
3: We don't know of any arrests, but they are saying this is an act of vandalism, and it appears to be 8647. 86, the restaurant slang term to cut something, kill something off an order, and obviously 47th has usually been indicative of President Trump being the 47th president.
0: Fox's Mark Meredith. Wall Street stocks rallied to their best day in 2 months after President Trump called off the other round of strikes against Iran. The Dow gained 929. The NASDAQ added 640. 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
4: This day in Army history, June 28th, 1778. The Battle of Monmouth took place during the Revolutionary War. After evacuating Philadelphia on June 18th, British General Sir Henry Clinton marched 10,000 soldiers to New York City. General Washington's Continental Army followed closely behind. On the morning of June 28th, the American advance guard under Major General Charles Lee attacked Clinton's rear guard at Monmouth, New Jersey. He failed to press his early advantage, and Clinton ordered a counterattack. A confused American retreat began. Washington hurried forward and met Lee moving away from the battle. Washington relieved him from command, halted the retreat, and rallied the army, repulsing four enemy assaults. Although a tactical draw, the Continental Army demonstrated it could fight on equal terms. For more information about the Army's proud history, go to history.army.mil.
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6: the 2026 World Cup is underway, and in Mexico City, Mexico got off on the right foot as they led South Africa 1-0 after a goal in the ninth minute, then in the 67th minute.
7: Alvarado's crossing. That's the goal he was looking for. It's Raul Jimenez, and it's 2-0. A World Cup goal at last.
6: That's on Fox. It remains 2-0. Mexico on top of South Africa in the 77th minute. South Africa also down to 10 players because of a red card earlier in the match. This match, again, can be seen on Fox tonight on Fox Sports 1 from Guadalajara. It's South Korea against Czechia. In Raleigh tonight, Hurricanes and Golden Knights skate in Game 5 of the Stanley Cup Final at 8 Eastern. That series is tied at 2. Broncos and head coach Sean Payton have agreed to terms on a new 5-year contract as he's under contract through 2030. Sahith Theegala leads the Canadian Open at 6 under.
8: Yeah. AFN The Eagle.
9: Sir.

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1: 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If you never showed me the Tannenbaum Ski Club, I wouldn't be having this much fun. Hey, I'll tell you what. I'll race you to the bottom of this mountain behind that cabin.
0: You're so on.
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5: I'm Colonel Nick Hague, Space Force Guardian and NASA astronaut. When I launched to the International Space Station on the NASA mission as part of the astronaut program, I was away from home for 171 days. But even on orbit, connection matters. Thanks to the American Forces Network, I stayed in touch with news, sports, and the little things that make the station feel like home. Wherever duty takes us, even into space, staying connected keeps us grounded. Semper Supra.

0: taking shape. President Trump says there's a conceptual agreement and it could be signed as soon as this weekend. ABC's Louis Martinez says it comes after President Trump vowed to carry out new strikes against Iranian targets tonight, now called off.
1: When you have the president again saying that there would be more strikes today and then he cancels them, then yes, you have to see this as a de-escalation because this was something that was in the U.S. was in control, not Iran. Previously, the United States had been responding to Iranian attacks, and then it went back and forth on the same day. But what you saw yesterday was the United States really launching the offensive here to try to get Iran towards the negotiating table for an agreement.
0: On the heels of an inflation report showing consumer prices surged 4% last month compared to a year ago, highs not seen in 3 years due to the Iran war. The producer price index today showing it jumped 6.5% in May from the previous year.
2: The numbers suggest that inflationary pressures faced by consumers are beginning to percolate up through the supply chain. Analysts say that, as with the consumer price index, surging fuel and food prices are behind the increase in the PPI.
0: ABC's Jim Ryan has Matt Teams at the Pentagon today, earlier after sensors triggered an air quality incident in sections of the high security facility. Some workers told to shelter in place. Tests, though, showed it was a false alarm. Mexico beat South America today in the first match of the FIFA World Cup. Next match, Los Angeles, tomorrow night. ABC's Christian Cordero is there.
3: LA is a host city. It's hosting tomorrow, but the crowds are out today in large part to support Team Mexico. We know there's a huge Mexican-American population here in LA. But tomorrow, all eyes will turn to the match between the U.S. and Team Paraguay as they kick things off here in the U.S. at what is expected to be an exciting tournament from beginning to end.
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4: Federal newscast. House appropriators are backing the Trump administration's proposed pay raise for U.S. troops in fiscal 2027 as part of a $1.1 trillion defense spending bill. Military service members could see their paychecks grow by 5 to 7%, depending on their rank. It's a higher bump than the previous raise of 3.8%. The House's Defense Appropriations Subcommittee will vote on the measure on Thursday. And the deputy director of the Navy's Rapid Capabilities Office says among his team's first wins this year include speedy support for Operation Epic Fury. Speaking to industry at a conference on Wednesday, Jim Juster said the office's autonomous systems branch has delivered new equipment to the Middle East in a matter of weeks. The Navy RCO will mark its first year of operations in August. Find these stories and more at federalnewsnetwork.com. I'm Eric White.
5: Wisdom served daily. 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
7: In the first match of the 2026 World Cup, Mexico topped South Africa today by a score of 2-0 in Group A. Saw the match on Fox. It took place in Mexico City tonight in Guadalajara. South Korea and Czechia play in their Group A match. Real Madrid named Jose Mourinho as their manager for the second time in his career. On the ice in Raleigh, Hurricanes and Golden Knights, 8 o'clock Eastern time. Series tied up at 2 apiece. It's Game 5 of the Stanley Cup Final. Denver Broncos and head coach Sean Payton have agreed to terms on a new contract. He's got a new 5-year deal. Keeps him under contract through the 2030 season. Marlins beat the Diamondbacks today 2-0. Tigers over the Twins 11-0. Well, the Mets bested the Cardinals 5-4. Juan Soto, a solo home run, broke the 4-4 tie. Cubs lead the Rockies in the ninth by a count of 9-2. And the Rangers have a 3-2 lead on the Royals. That's in the fifth. In golf at the RBC Canadian Open, Sahith Vigala, Emiliano Grillo, and Eric Cole share the lead at 6 under par.
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2: Done this weekend. I'm Lisa Lucera, Fox News. President Trump says the U.S. and Iran have reached a breakthrough after two consecutive days of U.S. strikes on Iranian targets.
3: I don't like to have to do things that way, but I felt it was necessary. It's a great deal for the United States and for the Middle East, and I think ultimately great for Iran because they'll be able to build up their country and other country.
2: The strikes were in response to the downing of an Apache helicopter in the Strait of Hormuz earlier this week. The service members in that incident were rescued. A federal judge blocking the Republican Texas Attorney General from suing the Democratic fundraising platform ActBlue.
4: Massachusetts federal judge Richard Stearns has ruled that Texas Attorney General Ken Paxton's lawsuit against ActBlue was filed in April in retaliation for fundraising on behalf of his Democratic Senate opponent James Tallarico. In April, Paxton had not yet won the Republican primary runoff for Senate, and President Trump endorsed Paxton May 19th. Paxton noted his office began investigating ActBlue 3 years ago for allowing suspicious donations, insisting they had shown ActBlue was accepting gift cards and prepaid debit cards, making donor identification difficult to prove.
2: Fox's Jessica Rosenthal, the New York Times revealed ActBlue's own counsel advised leadership its system may not be sufficient to properly vet donors and keep out illegal foreign contributions. A new round of severe storms has knocked out power to hundreds of thousands in the Midwest, damaging buildings and canceling flights. The National Weather Service says tornadoes have been confirmed in Streeter and Odell, Illinois, outside Chicago. Yesterday, there were twisters in northern Missouri, Iowa, Kansas, and Illinois. At least one person died when trees and utility lines are down. A federal law enforcement source tells Fox a tip that was provided that claimed Nancy Guthrie was in a shallow grave near the Mexico border town of Nogales turned up empty. The location was checked. Nothing was found. 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
5: Homesick? Frugal ways to make calls to any number in the world. 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
7: And the 2026 World Cup is underway.
8: Incidentally, he and his opposite number, Hugo, both played against each other in the 1986 World Cup. Sotolo was caught up there.
7: It was the first goal of the World Cup for Mexico as they defeated South Africa 2-0 in Group A to win the opening match in Mexico City. You saw it on Fox tonight on Fox Sports 1. It's the other Group A showdown between South